0: 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Now back to Harlan the Sports Guy and Pigskin Bob.
1: Harlan the Sports Guy, Pigskin Bob back on the KYKX Game of the Week. And it's our Patterson pregame show, and it's time for our home coach's interview, brought to you by East Texas Professional Credit Union. And meeting a new fan of the Friday Night Scoreboard Show in the Game of the Week. And to East Texas, taking over a very interesting storied program here in East Texas. The Westwood Panthers, the head coach, is Randy Pippen. How are you, Coach?
2: I'm great. Thank you for having me here, Harlan.
1: And welcome to East Texas football.
2: Oh, I love it. You know, I don't know if we've talked, but I mean, I'm not a stranger to East Texas football. I mean, this is kind of where I can consider home.
1: But, okay, well, give us the Randy Pippen journey.
2: Yeah, well, Pippen journey is a long one that extends back to another millennium, but I grew up in Dallas area and actually Mesquite, graduated from North Mesquite High School, came to Tyler Junior College out of high school, actually, and got cut there and went to Cisco Junior College to play 2 years of football there. And then I landed in Tennessee at Tennessee Tech University for my final 2 years. Went into coaching, and then I landed back at Trinity Valley Junior College in Athens, Texas. And both of my oldest daughters were born in Tyler, you know, so and I had 6 wonderful years in Athens, Texas. And then we were fortunate enough to
1: I'm not going to let you skip past this. Didn't you win a national championship at Trinity Valley?
3: I was going to jump in on that as well.
2: Yeah, it was kind of bad. It was my first year as a head coach. I was 30 years old, and we ran the table and won the national championship.
3: What year?
2: It's been downhill ever since. Well, we don't even talk about how long ago that was, but
3: it was in the 90s.
2: Yeah, it was in the 90s. That's right. It was in the 90s, and but we had a lot of great memories in Athens, and then I went back to my alma mater and kind of journeyed through every, random college, small college you never heard of in the South, and then landed back at one point at Marshall and East Texas Baptist. And actually, one of my daughters graduated from Tatum High School there, so we had some good memories there. So, and then I've got a lot of ancestry that's kind of from Paris and Marshall and those areas. So anyway, I got some pretty deep roots.
1: You need one of those suitcases that has all the stickers from all the different stops that you've made.
2: Right. Yeah, I've got a helmet collection that kind of looks like that. Yeah.
3: All right, and then you end up at Westwood High School.
2: Yes, sir.
3: In Palestine, Texas, not Palestine, Westwood.
1: That's right.
3: Yeah. How did this job come about?
2: Well, you know, I just can only give it give credit to God, because it's such a great opportunity and job, and Coach Bryant, who's the athletic director here, and I had mutual friends, and really it ended up being a good fit. He needed a head coach with a defensive background, and that's really a lot of my background is defensive, and a lot of it's head coaching, so it was kind of the perfect fit for what he needed. Great staff was already in place with just a few new hires. And again, our mutual trusted friendships got us connected, and here we are.
3: Did you know much about Palestine beforehand? Spent the night here?
2: You know, from being at Trinity Valley, we had a campus here in Palestine, and that's had some players from here. A long time ago, you know, but so I had a little familiarity. My next door neighbor in Athens used to work here at the prison, so just had a little familiarity, but had not spent a lot of time here.
1: And I'm not going to unfold dirty laundry, but it seemed like it was a program on the rise, but needed some stability with the number one headset. And we talked to your athletic director and some of the other coaches. You provide that kind of stable force.
2: I hope so. We've got a stable of great coaches here that are going to be great coordinators and head coaches, and pretty young and everything. And I think Coach Bryant felt like I had some experience to bring to the table and kind of manage it. It reminds you of y'all remember back in the day when Barry Switzer went to the Cowboys. You know, they had everything all built up, and then brought Switzer in and won the Super Bowl. So hopefully it'll be, hopefully it'll be something like that.
1: Right.
3: Okay, how big of a determining factor was it whenever you get the call and then you look over some of the names of the kids who are going to be playing for you year one and you're going, my God, we're going to win a lot of games. I'm stepping into one heck of a position. I mean, did that sway you? It has to. I'm stepping into a winning organization right away.
2: Yeah, I'd be lying if I said it didn't. And we had one really good friend that a mutual acquaintance, and he was telling me about the Bryant boys, and I love what's the word? Just my mission in life is to help people get to their next level, whatever that is, you know. And it doesn't have to be, you know, five-star athletes, but I do want the five-star athlete to get to the highest possible position he can, just like I want the, you know, the third-string offensive lineman to graduate from high school and go to college if that's what he wants to do, or become an electrician if that's what he wants to do. Everybody's got a next level to get to, and that's what I really enjoy helping people. And the coaches, too, especially when you got young coaches. I've gotten so old now that it's really, you know, it's parents and coaches that I like to really help, you know, help elevate their, you know, next level.
1: So there's no truth to the rumor that you took this job just to get on the KYKX Game of the Week. That's what a lot of people were speculating.
2: I mean that.
1: And by a lot of people, I mean me.
2: That's, you know, wasn't the determining factor, but it's certainly a cherry on top.
3: Yeah, and a win tonight puts you on the totally awesome list.
2: That's right. Sure will. That's... I mean, this is a big start, no question.
1: Your fans know, and your athletic director knows, we keep a list of our very own totally awesome list, and you have to earn your way on, and then if you lose, you come off, and you got to fight your way back on, and the goal is to be on past Thanksgiving.
2: Okay, yeah, that's always the goal.
1: Right?
2: You want to practice Thanksgiving morning. I mean, that's
1: right.
2: Where I've been. That's always the goal. And when you start hearing Christmas carols, you know, and you're out there practicing, you know, you're doing good.
3: Yeah. Life is good.
1: John King taught us there's no turkeys after Thanksgiving. So we go all the way to the regional finals with our show each and every year. This is Randy Pippen, the head coach for the Westwood Panthers, hosting tonight's KYKX Game of the Week. 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That's next on the KYKX Game of the Week Patterson pregame show on Kix 105.7.
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1: Harlan the Sports Guy, Pigskin Bob, back on the Patterson pregame show. We're in our home coach's interview kickoff coming up at 7:30 between Bob's Jefferson Bulldogs.
2: True.
1: Nope. No roof. Because we're in the Westwood
2: Fieldhouse
1: right now.
2: We're kind of at a place where I need to muffle my ruff.
1: And my Westwood Panthers. I'm a Panther fan tonight. And so I'll be keeping Bob honest tonight, Coach, because he loves them Bulldogs.
2: Yeah, and we were so excited when we saw this game on the schedule and how good both teams are, you know, projected to be in this year. I'm just this is like Christmas.
9: It's a heck of a way to
2: except it's 110 degrees outside.
9: I'm glad y'all are excited about it because we're a little nervous.
1: Well, this is Randy Pippen, the head coach for Westwood. And let's start with Kavion Bryant. When I found out he was going to Texas Tech, that got me excited as a Tech graduate. And also, as you know, I put together my top 200 East Texas football players. You gave me feedback for that, like about 50 other coaches. And there's a point system based on awards and recruiting nationwide, things like that. And he's going to end up being number two out of all of East Texas on the list of the top 200 football players. And he's headed to Texas Tech. And talk about what a special athlete, and talk about him as a young man.
9: Yeah, well, very special in both areas. You know, and I've tried to some eyes, you know, because I've been, most of my career has been in college and a recruiter, and I've only spent really the last 2 years in public high schools, and the other 30-something have been in college. So I've always been a recruiter, you know, always been the guy that's building rosters and out there. And so I always have a lot of comparisons and analogies, but when I got here and first saw Kavion, I always like to just make it simple and easy to remember. And my simple eval was, he's Vince Young, except he's a little bigger, stronger, and faster.
1: Okay.
2: That's a lot to say.
1: Okay.
2: I mean, when I met him earlier today, we're recording this on a Monday. I mean, he's impressive. Yeah. He's a man.
9: And, yeah. And that's the... you know, the physical, the football part, but he's got the character. His dad, you know, my boss is he's a great dad. In addition to being a great basketball coach and athletic director, his mom's awesome. Great family, close-knit family, and so great character, you know, great leader, selfless mindset. I mean, you know, all the things, you know, so... I don't know who your number one is, but I have a hard time imagining there's a better football player in East Texas than him. But that's good, though, because we need some, we need some goals. And like at the end of the season, maybe you'll say he's the number one guy in East Texas. And I think he's the number one rated quarterback in Texas. Of course, it's preseason. And we want him to be the number one rated quarterback at the end of the season.
2: In the country.
9: So just like... you know, anything else, you start out preseason.
1: Well, he needs to be holding a plaque at the middle of AT&T Stadium that says Offensive Player of the Game for 3A Division I.
9: There you go. Now, that's...
1: Dad, would that work?
9: That would work.
2: Well, and I'd be remiss not talking about little brother Caden.
9: Yeah.
2: He's a sophomore, but he's one of the stars on the team, and y'all expect a lot out of him. 6 foot, 170 pounds, and he's only going to get bigger and stronger, right, Dad?
10: I hope so.
2: So this kid is something else. Tell us a little bit about him.
9: Motor scooter at both offense and defense, and, you know, I'm kind of a defensive-minded guy, and I want to... turn him into the next five-star free safety, but he's so good on offense. And like any other small school, you know, most of our good players are playing both ways.
2: Right.
9: And so
2: right.
9: You kind of got to balance that out. But, you know, he's already got, you know, offers. He just needs to have a really good sophomore year, because after that, that's when, you know, things start to happen.
1: Starts to get serious.
9: I think he's on target for that.
1: We need him to go to Lubbock as well.
3: I bet those conversations have already been had, but we'll move
1: forward.
3: You
1: can't have the parents going to two different games.
9: That's right. You're a Texas Tech alum.
3: Yeah. Oh, yeah.
9: He
3: recruited Patrick Mahomes to go to Texas Tech, if you ask him.
9: Okay.
1: Right, if you ask me.
3: Cold ones. That's right. And the third part of your tripod, Markel Morrow.
1: Yeah.
3: He's something special, isn't he?
9: Markel's just an awesome kid, an awesome player. He's just a junior. But he's very dynamic on both sides of the ball and in special teams, you know. He's not disappointed me one single day since I've been here. So I'm anticipating a good showing Friday night.
1: Now, your side of the ball,
9: Thursday night.
1: Your side of the ball is defense. Tell us about your defense and some of the players that you're excited about. First of all, what kind of defense do you run?
9: Yeah, well, you know, it's I've got Coach Birdsong in here, who's a great defensive mind.
1: Friend of ours.
9: Yeah, you know him. And, boy, it's good to have some wisdom on that side of the ball. We base out of a 4-2-5, but we're going to be multiple. You know, out of that 4-2-5, you know, the three things that I want people to, you know, be kind of the trademark of our defense would be to say, you know, how sound we are, how disciplined we are, you know, how hard and fast we play. And then we like to be, you know, getting takeaways. How many takeaways can we get? And if we're good at those three areas, then we should be good. And quite honestly, we haven't done that in our first two games at the level I want us to do it at. But we've played pretty well defensively as far as giving up points in these scrimmages. But they're scrimmages, so, you know, who knows? And certainly we haven't faced an opponent like Jefferson.
1: I heard a stat in the NFL, but it still translates. If you win the playoff, the turnover battle, you win 80% of the time. If you win the turnover battle by two or more, 90% of the time.
9: Oh, yeah. Yeah. It's not a maybe thing. It's the team that takes care of the football on offense and gets the ball back on defense.
3: Who are some of the names we're going to be mentioning tonight? Who's making the plays? Who's tackling?
9: Defensively? You'll have Velasquez is pretty active there, running around again. I hope Bryant gets in there at free safety and is running the alley there and making some plays up front.
1: Caden or Kavion?
9: Huh?
1: Caden or Kavion?
9: Caden.
1: Okay. Does Kavion doesn't play defense, does he?
9: No.
1: Not unless it's the state semifinals and we're down.
3: Yeah.
10: Xavier Brown and Julius Walker and their linebacker.
9: Yeah.
3: Julius Walker?
9: Yeah. He will be. Zaire. You know, both our linebackers are real, you know, hard-nosed kids. And, again, it's our starting. Both of them, you know, basically start on both sides of the ball. But we do a lot of one-back stuff, so we rotate them at running back, so they're kind of like full-time starters at linebacker, and then they spell each other at running back. So I'm hoping that they're, you know, running through there and making a bunch of tackles, you know, defensively. Russell is a D-line, O-lineman, you know.
10: Jamarion Billups.
9: I really like. And
10: Momo, Jamarion Billups.
3: Billups.
9: Yeah.
1: Now.
3: It's coming to mind.
1: Now, we get to give a scholarship away for playing on Thursday night in the KYKX game of the week, and you and your coaches select Tyler Warfield, a senior wide receiver, defensive back. Why does he get the scholarship?
9: You know, just kind of on the criteria that you guys said, I mean, he's a deserving guy. He's a loyal, hardworking, good character. You know, a team player, you know,
3: a program kid, just a football guy.
9: And you guys, I don't know this, there's only 7 out of every 100 high school players that go on to play in college, and that's all college levels. Mm-hmm. There's only about 2 out of 100 that go to play Division I. He's probably not going to be one of those 7. You know, Mike could at a smaller school, but I don't know if that's even his thing. But as far as getting to the next level, he's going to be a great citizen, a great dad, and a great community person, and so we want to help him with you guys' help, just get to the next level of education.
1: There you go. Randy Pippen, the head coach of your Westwood Panthers. We appreciate your time, Coach.
9: Thank you.
1: And thanks for being a part of the KYKX Game of the Week. 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
1: Harlan the Sports Guy, Pigskin Bob, back on the KYKX Game of the Week Patterson pregame show. Now we've heard from both the coaches. Now we're going to hear from the expert. It's time for Pigskin Bob's Keys to the Game, powered by Upshur Rural Electric and the Red Rooster Ice House. And Bob's season opener, a big test for your Bulldogs tonight. Can they win?
11: Oh, of course they can win, and nobody, well, there's probably about 500 people want Jefferson to win as much as I do, right?
1: Okay.
11: Love my Jefferson Bulldogs.
1: Right.
11: True test on their hands tonight. We can all agree upon that, right?
1: Absolutely. So what are the keys to this game tonight?
11: You got to think that Kavion Bryant needs to be contained if the Jefferson Bulldogs have a chance to win. If they can contain that bad-to-the-bone quarterback that Westwood is sending off to, where's he going to go to college again?
1: Texas Tech University.
11: If you could hold him to...
1: On the South Plains of West, by God, Texas.
11: If you can hold him to four touchdowns.
1: Okay.
11: If you can hold him to four touchdowns, I think they might be able to win the game. Now, in a shootout one-on-one, I don't think Jefferson wins.
1: I think we could have a shootout tonight. That's where I see the game going, is high scoring. Now, is it the one superstar and he is... I've got him the number two athlete football player in all of East Texas, behind a kid that's going to play offensive line in Austin next year. I've got him number two. Of course, I'm excited he's going to Texas Tech. But I got to tell you, all those seniors on Jefferson, I mean, they were freshmen when Ty Taylor got there.
11: Right.
1: He's kind of been building to this. They're very tight, and it's, can one man beat the group? I don't know. I think it's a closer game than a lot of people think.
11: Let's see if Coben Tomlinson can keep a spy on him. If that kid can do something. He's probably one of the best linebackers in East Texas, right?
1: And he's getting a scholarship tonight.
11: And he's getting a scholarship tonight. I mean, if he got to bring his A game, he might be able to shut some of this down.
1: You know, we were talking about Westwood's a little higher ranked, but they're in a little bit lower class.
11: Right.
1: Jefferson, a little bit bigger school, a little bit. Not ranked as high. I think it's a perfect matchup tonight. Home field could be an advantage. And obviously, you could say this about every game, is turnovers. Yeah. A bad turnover at the wrong time could change this whole game.
11: I know. And it could be. And what about the traveling? Jefferson's, you know, riding on a rickety yellow dog 2.5 hours before this football game. I don't know if you get the proper rest on that or not, or is it a big deal? They're kids. They're bulletproof. It affects an older person a little more.
1: I'm really excited. This is our first time to see the Westwood Panthers in person. This program has gone crazy the last 4 or 5 years. You know, they were one of those everybody's homecoming games and just not much of a program that we even thought about. But the last, like I said, 4 or 5 years, boy, they've really come on. And now that they've got some stud athletes, a 5-star quarterback, and coaching staff that's impressive, I think this is just a perfect matchup tonight.
11: Oh, it really is. I mean, I once you said that you got this on our schedule, you know, I couldn't have been more excited for this game to come up. I mean, this is going to be fun and could be What have I been saying? The best game of the weekend.
12: It really could be.
11: It really could be week one.
12: Yeah.
11: So you guys are in luck that you get to hear it from us.
12: Okay, that's Pigskin Bob's Keys to the Game, powered by Upshur Rural Electric and the Red Rooster Ice House. Now let's get the starting lineups for the first KYKX game of the week. Starting with the Jefferson Bulldogs, we'll start with their offense, powered by Mall Energy and Fusion Athletic Club.
11: All right, at left guard is Bryston Mosley. Right guard, Alex Doris. Your center, Zay.

0: Vivian Davidson. You have your left tackle, Kyler Johnson, and your right tackle is Kingston Nelson. Your running back is Jacoby Morrow. Your wide receivers, now I'm gonna butcher this name up a few times tonight. Braden Ventimiglia.
1: Okay.
0: You know, it's got a few G's and a few G's and a few L's in there, but Braden is one of them. Caden Grigsby is another wide receiver along with Lamarian Douglas. Your halfback is DeCorian Blanton, and your athlete of Jefferson. Jefferson's putting a lot of trust in this guy at quarterback, Chance Washington.
1: That's the starting lineup for Jefferson, brought to you by Mall Energy and Fusion Athletic Club. Now, the starting defense, they have to contain the five-star Kavion Bryant for Jefferson. 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
0: All right, your down linemen are Emory Hunter and Jeremiah Franklin, and then this big linebacker core, including Caden Paris, Coben Tomlinson, Jason Burton, Brian Jamison, and Braylon Blackshear. Defensive backs are Jeremiah Burton, Lamarian Douglas, Chance Washington, and DeCorian Blanton.
1: Okay, that's the starting defense for Jefferson, brought to you by Circle M Crawfish.
0: Not bad for my first game.
1: Not bad.
0: Okay.
1: 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And now for your Westwood Wildcats. Where'd I get that?
0: And you said Westwood.
1: The West
0: Palestine.
1: Right, but I got the wrong mascot. Let's try that again. For your Westwood Panther offense, presented by Carter Blood Care and B&G Rentals.
0: Those wascally wet Westwoods. All right, left guard is Diego Avila. Your right guard is Jackson Cook. At center, Blake Brown. Left tackle, Landon Russell, and at right tackle is Channing Sepulveda. Your running back is Zaire Brown. Wide receivers are Ty Oberlander, Tristan Lipskin, Markel Morrow, and Caden Bryant. And, of course, quarterback is Kavion Bryant.
1: That's right.
0: Caden and Kavion. Caden's his little brother.
1: The future Red Raider for the Panthers tonight. Now, the Panther defense is presented by Tyler Junior College and Milano's in Hallsville.
0: Okay, your defensive line includes Landon Russell, Blake Brown, Channing Sepulveda, Jay Tillis. Your linebacker core, Jamiron Billups, Zaire Brown, and B.J. Walker. Defensive backs are Devontre Shepherd, Malachi Kidd, Markel Morrow, and Trevi Hollis.
1: There you go. That's the starting defense tonight for the Westwood Panthers, presented by Tyler Junior College and Milano's in Hallsville. It's time to stop talking and start chalking. It's time for football 2026. Let's kick off the season with Westwood and Jefferson after this on the KYKX Game of the Week on Kicks 105.7.
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1: Well, here we go, folks. High school football 2026. Jefferson and Westwood to kick off the season. We're in Palestine at the Wood at Panther Stadium. High in the Guild Mortgage broadcast booth, and we're about ready to get underway. Jefferson won the toss, elected to defer to the second half. So Westwood and their all-everything quarterback, Kavion Bryant, will start on the field. Back to receive the kick for Westwood is Trevi Hollis and Markel Morrow. They set up deep at the 5 and the 10-yard line. Jefferson to

0: Kickoff left to right. Here we go. High school football 2026 is underway. It's a short onside kick bouncing in the middle of the field. It's a loose ball. People are diving on it. I think Westwood did get on it, though.
1: It did look like that, but they were kind of sloppy getting to the football. Jefferson had a chance to recover that one.
0: Boy, there was a big hole right there in the field where he kicked it.
1: Yeah.
0: Like a pond, and then everybody's diving in to try and get it. But Westwood will start first and 10 at their own 35-yard line.
1: Okay, you've been wanting to see this for a long time. Kavion gets the ball. This is going to be exciting. This kid is electric.
0: Westwood comes out wearing orange jerseys, white pants, white numbers, an orange helmet. Jefferson, and they're all whites. Bryant in the gun. Three wide receivers, triangle formation to the near side. Now they move early. That's first play of the game, and it's a false start.
1: Let's see, and it is on.
0: That's a false start, Westwood. The backs
1: there you go.
0: Started forward before the snap. So there we go, false start. Against Westwood, it'll be first and 15 here at Westwood Stadium. A beautiful stadium, artificial turf. Every 10 yards is dark green, light green. There's a big black paw in the middle with a W in it, and it looks like a giant panther scratched across the field, Bob.
1: It's pretty cool.
0: It is.
1: I do like the look.
0: All right, this time it's a good, clean start. Bryant swings it out near side, breaks the 30, 35, and he throws it to number two, his brother, Caden Bryant. He gets the penalty yardage back, and that's about it. Let's see where now, they put it down.
1: Caden's a sophomore, and they say his brother, who's in the eighth grade, is better than both of the other brothers.
0: Second and 10 now for Westwood. Trips to the far side. Running back swings out. They swing it to him. He's got blockers in front. Across the 40 to the 44. It'll be third and 6 now for Westwood on the first possession of 2026.
1: Pretty good coverage there by the Bulldogs. And tackle was made by Lamarian Douglas, playing outside linebacker.
0: They set it on the far hash mark. Moving right to left. Sun about to get behind the trees. Everybody in tight. Two wide receivers to each side, but they're tight. It's a give straight ahead, following his blockers, and he gets a yard, maybe two. It's going to be fourth and – oh, he got a first down. He got a first down.
1: Boy, and it was choked up pretty good. Number 7 on that one for your Jefferson Bulldogs. That's Coben Tomlinson in on the tackle. Our scholarship winner, by the way.
0: That's right. We'll talk more about that as we roll. First and 10 now for Westwood at the 46. Snap. Here, heavy blitz by Jefferson. Bryant rolls out of it. This time he's going to keep it and gets, well, he did not get slung down, but now he does after a pickup of 2. It should have been a loss of 2.
1: Well, we've heard about that when we were interviewing the coach the other day about you can lay a handle on him, but you can't get him down. It's going to take 3 or 4 Bulldogs all night long.
0: It did on that play. A pickup of 1 to the 47-yard line.
1: Good defense.
0: Far hash mark. 55 for Jefferson comes off. They look over to the coaches. Bryant steps up, talks to his line. He's got a running back to his right. Two wide receivers to each side. Snap, low, handles it. Back to throw, looking. Now he's going to run it across the 50. Cuts it, coming this way to the 45, to the 40. And he's just out of bounds at the 25-yard line. A big gain there for Kavion Bryant. Using his legs.
1: Boy, and he juked out the linebacker for the Bulldogs on that one, who had him on a bead, was going to get him, and it didn't happen. But number 20 for the Bulldogs, that's Braylon Blackshear finally getting him out of bounds.
0: Zaire Brown in the backfield. I'm sorry, Bob, go ahead.
1: I was just saying, great field position here for Westwood.
0: At the 25-yard line, first and 10. Bryant hands on his hips, catching his breath, twists his neck a little bit. Now he's shaking his left arm. Doesn't seem in a hurry to run this play, does he?
1: No.
0: Lots of time on the play clock. Man in motion. Bryant to throw. Plenty of time. Now it breaks down. They grab him by the jersey and spin him down.
1: Oh, that was a big sack. Who is that for Jefferson?
0: 32. That's going to be Markavion Tatum.
1: Number 8.
0: Oh, it was 8.
1: It was.
0: I had 25.
1: Yeah, DeCorian Blanton. Boy, and he held on for dear life, too. He had got just a jersey. But that's all it took.
0: All right. Second down and 15, I'd say. No, second down and 20. The sticks are on the near side, so it's a little bit harder to judge than normal. Bryant stands at his own 40. Two wide receivers to each side. They're in tight. The slot man on the near side goes in motion. A pitch, number 11, trying to bounce it outside. Nothing there but Bulldogs, but he breaks free. Gets three, four. Boy, hard running there by number 11, Julius Walker, the senior.
1: I honestly thought Jefferson played great defense on that play, and just hard running by that kid.
0: So third and long now for Westwood. First possession of the game, first possession of the season at the 32-yard line. He's got to get to the 15. Three wide receivers to the near side, one all the way to the sideline, one on the far side. Running back to his right. Bryant claps his hands. Snap. Looking, steps up in the pocket. Now he's going to have to run again. He's up to the 20, crosses the 20, looks to pitch it. He wanted to pitch it to number 8, Ty Oberlander, but he wasn't able to do that.
1: It was Tomlinson in on that tackle once again, along with his buddy, number 5. That's Caden Parrish for the Bulldogs.
0: It's going to be 4th and 5 now for Westwood. They show no sign of kicking a field goal or punting. They're going to go as they step inside the Mansour Law Firm red zone at the 20. Oh, Bryant claps his hands, and he gets a free play because it's going to be offsides. Jefferson throws to the end zone, and that could have been another flag there.
1: It really could have been a pass interference, but I didn't see a flag come out of the ref's pocket.
0: Bryant got him to jump, so he knew he had a free play. That's going to set up first and 10 at the 15.
1: Boy, that is a costly error for the Bulldogs.
0: Your first quarter is brought to you by ABC Auto Parts as our umpire marches it off.
1: Jefferson showing a lot of respect, maybe too much respect early on. The linebackers are, 7 yards back. They're bringing 3, sometimes 4 down linemen.
0: Okay, I'll keep an eye on that. Julius Walker, running back. He stands to Bryant's right. Now he switches over to his left. Again, the receivers are in tight to the line. Snap, give. Kicks it out to the outside, up to the 12-yard line. Walker on the carry.
1: Number 12 for Jefferson Bulldogs, Jason Burton with the tackle.
0: Nice tackle that time. They've had a couple of hard times getting him down, but that was a good tackle by the Bulldog defense. All right, 2nd down and 8 for Westwood. They send trips to the far side. Running back in the backfield, number 1, Markel Morrow. He sets up in a pistol to the right behind Bryant. He's a little guy, isn't he?
1: Well, compared to Kavion, yeah.
0: Right, now he goes in motion. Bryant's going to keep it. Look, now he looks to pitch. He's going to go across the 10 to the 5, puts his head down. He's inside the 2-yard line. Let's call it, is that a first down? First and goal at the 1?
1: Yeah. I mean, he almost got it over the goal line, but Jefferson was able to halt. But, man, he's able to run at will. He's got really good vision. And when he sees a crease, he's able to take it. Very impressed.
0: Yeah, first and goal for Westwood, far hash mark. Moving into the left end zone, it's painted in orange. It has Panthers in gray written across it. Bryant, late substitution. Let's see, Brown comes in for Walker. Bryant talks to him. He's to his left. Now he goes up and goes in motion. Dances back. Now he goes under center, and the ball's on the carpet.
1: It looks like it could be a turnover. Jefferson signaling like they got the ball.
0: He went up, got under center. Both teams think they have it. Let's see who the Zebra thinks. It's a Westwood ball, but they're going to lose a couple of yards. That looked good in practice. It didn't look good there.
1: Yeah, I don't know if you need a trick play right here. You were able to really move the ball as you should have felt comfortable the way you're moving the ball to begin with.
0: Yeah, but, Coach, we worked on it all week long, all right, and he had that. It went on the carpet. All right, so 2nd and goal at the 3-yard line, far hash mark. 2 running backs, 1 to either side of Kavion Bryant. 1 wide receiver, near side. Gives and bounces out of a tackle. Here comes more Jefferson Bulldogs. And, man, that's good defense by Jefferson.
1: It really is. And it was really good work by the linebacker and the defensive end on the near side of the play, turning it back up into the pursuit. Nice defensive effort by your Jefferson Bulldogs.
0: So they get it to the 2-yard line, just inside the mark on the field where you would try a field goal. Snap. It's inside that. So let's call it a long 1.5. Everybody looks over to the coaches. 56 goes off for Westwood. Jefferson defense trying to make a stand now. 3:51 to go in the first quarter. It's a long clock-eating drive.
1: Yes, it is.
0: In our ABC Auto Parts first.

0: quarter. And Westwood, the backs, three in the backfield with Bryant. He's moving people around, sends a man in motion, gives it to number 11 Walker, and you can put 6 points on the board for Julius Walker and the Westwood Panthers.
1: Julius waited for the blocking schemes to take place, and he saw a little seam between the tackle and the guard, went on in and got a score there for Westwood.
0: I'll tell you, the KYKX Game of the Week is brought to you by the Patterson Auto Group in Longview, Kilgore, and Marshall, East Texas Professional Credit Union, the Mansour Law Firm, Baylor Scott & White, Texas Spine and Joint Hospital, Carter Blood Care, Copeland Insurance, Tyler Junior College, Manly's Furniture, Good Brothers Heating and Air, waiting for the snap.
1: Okay.
0: 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Here's the snap.
1: The kick.
0: Place is down, and it's up, and just like Good Brothers Heating and Air, it's good. So now, with 3:33 to play in the first, Westwood leads it 7-0. 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
0: All right, Westwood leads at 7-0, and that's $7 that Belvin Oil is going to add to the 1-4 food drive.
1: Thank you, Aaron.
0: $1 for every point scored in the KYKX Games of the Weeks. I think it's Games of the Weeks.
1: There's no English involved here. We're fine.
0: We'll go to the 1-4 food drive. All right, Jaden Pacheco puts his boot into it, kicks it deep into the end zone, and it is a touchback.
1: Good leg on that kid.
0: Got it all the way to the orange, didn't he?
1: Yes, he did.
0: On the fly, like he was getting it onto the green. All right, now here comes Jefferson. They have their first possession of the season. Chance Washington at quarterback. Finishing my sponsors, H&W Power Sports and Marine, Roselle Ag and Spray, the Red Rooster Ice House, Velvin Oil, Fusion Athletic Club in Tyler and Lindale, E-Tex Communications, B&G Rentals, Upshur Rural Electric, Guild Mortgage, ABS T-Shirts and Graphics, Milano's of Hallsville, East Texas Hardware in Kilgore, Mall Energy, ABC Auto Parts, and Circle M Crawfish. All right, Jefferson comes out. Two wide receivers to the far side, one to the near side. Washington in the gun, and we got a penalty before we even get the snap here. Let's see what happened. We got a false start against Jefferson. Both teams starting with a false start, and I guess you hope that ends in the same way.
1: I would like to see how that works. Maybe they were upset because we didn't do a scoring drive update. That could have been the problem.
0: Well, let's do an Automotive Supercenter scoring drive update.
1: That last drive there by Westwood took 8 minutes, 2 seconds to go 65 yards and capped off by a 2-yard run by Julius Walker.
0: Washington on the keeper, bounces it outside.
1: Yes.
0: Nice run. First down to the 30, leans forward to the 33. No, I'm sorry, they started at 25. He's got to get to 35.
1: Okay.
0: First game for me, too. Pickup of 8 for Washington on the keeper. Now the ball's on the far hash mark. They move left to right across the artificial turf here at the Wood.
1: And there's a lot, you know, there's a lot of talk about Walker. They're going to use him all over the field. He is just basically can do anything for the Bulldogs.
0: He looks good. Looks like a good football player. Both quarterbacks do. Man in motion. Pitch forward to the man in motion, number 4. He's got a Patterson Chevrolet first down to the 43-yard line. Was that Braden Ventimiglia on the carry?
1: I'm trying to get the number. Number 4 for your Jefferson Bulldogs, Braden Ventimiglia. Hopefully that's the correct name. There's too many letters.
0: I'm pretty sure that's right.

0: as long as you don't say the G.
1: Ventimiglia. Now, he's a smaller little athlete, but quick.
0: So, a Patterson-Nissan first down. Near hash mark now. Substitutions for Jefferson. Washington moving some players around in the backfield. Two wide receivers far side, one near side. H-back goes in motion. Washington wants to throw. Now he steps up. Now he's going to run. 45, midfield. Across to the 48-yard line. 49-yard line they're going to give him.
1: I don't think that was a called draw there. I just think that he saw a hole in the defense and went for it.
0: Yeah, I think he called it.
1: He said, wait a minute.
0: I got this.
1: You're going to give me this much? I'll take it.
0: So pickup of 8 or 9 yards. Second and short now for Jefferson into Westwood territory. Westwood leads it 7-0. Your first quarter is brought to you by ABC Auto Parts. Trips far side, swings it out. Here comes Westwood, and they get him in the backfield. Heck Man. Of a tackle. And Markel Morrow.
1: Yeah, that was a great defensive effort there by Westwood.
0: Minute 19 in the first quarter. Presented by ABC Auto Parts. Loses 5 yards. Back into Jefferson territory now. In between the 46 and 47-yard line, far hash mark. Washington will send two wide receivers to the near side. Now he flips number 4, Ventimiglia, over to the left side in the slot. Tight end near side. Little sloppy start, but it was legal. Pass over the middle. Caught at the 30-yard line. 25, 20, 10, 5 to the corner. You can put 6 points on the board for Lamarion Douglas and the Jefferson Bulldogs. Lamarion Douglas and the Jefferson Bulldogs. What a pretty pass.
1: What an amazing throw, too. I mean, amazing catch. It was right on time, and he did break free, and he really did slip off of his defender.
0: He had to
1: outrun
0: him.
1: And he was wide open.
0: Yeah, he had to outrun
1: him. And he knew that the heat was on, and he had to take just the right angle to score 6.
0: Now, we've got the referees talking to Coach Ty Taylor. I don't see there is a flag. There's a yellow flag on the orange end zone in between the two O's and Wood.
1: Huh.
0: That might have been something after the play. And they might have been asking Coach Taylor if he wants it on the kick. It must have been against Westwood. We'll wait and see if we get a signal.
1: Teams aren't moving, so they're going to go ahead and give them that 6 points and see if we can make one more. And it's good.
0: Just like Good Brothers Heating and Air, it's good. So our score now, with 36 seconds to play in the first quarter, we're tied at 7. 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
0: All right, 7-7 back in Westwood in the ABC Auto Parts first quarter. We're broadcasting live from the Guild Mortgage Broadcast Booth here at Westwood Stadium, the Wood, and it was a personal foul against Westwood following the touchdown.
1: I wonder what it was.
0: Didn't see it.
1: Sniff that one out. I'll get it to you.
0: So Jefferson will kick in positive territory at the Westwood 45-yard line, almost assuredly a short or an onside kick. You've got kicker Ethan Maxwell for Jefferson, number 10. He stands at midfield. The ball's standing up on the 45-yard line. He signals he's ready. And he tries to – oh, and it hits a Jefferson player. I think you can do anything you want now, but nobody wants to touch it. It's going to be a Westwood ball. It never went 10 yards, and it hit a Jefferson player. Let's get a scoring drive update from Automotive Supercenter with Pigskin Bob.
1: All right, that last drive by the Jefferson Bulldogs, it went 53 yards. It took 2 minutes and 57 seconds, capped off by a 53-yard reception by Lamarion Douglas, and the extra point was good. So now we've got your Jefferson Bulldogs and Westwood tied up at 7 with about 30 seconds left in the first quarter.
0: Well, thanks to Aaron Nielsen and Belvin Oil, we've already raised $14 more. For the 1-in-4 food drive, that's on top of the $3,000 they've already pledged to match your donations with.
1: He better get his checkbook out. This might be a high-scoring game.
0: All right, here comes Kavion Bryant and the Panther offense. First and 10 at the 37-yard line following the onside kick and the personal foul. Here's a low snap to Bryant. Play action, throws it. Number 2 tries to bounce it outside, and boy.
1: Oh, my goodness. Number 3 for the Jefferson Bulldogs, Chance Washington. Huge tackle.

0: Yeah, lost yardage there, I do believe. Back to the 34-yard line was Caden Bryant on the reception. But as you said, Chance Washington ate him up. Trips to the near side now for Westwood. One to the far side, running back to the left, and we're not going to get the play off. That's the end of the first quarter. We're tied at 7, and this is the KY Kicks Game of the Week on Kicks 105.7.
1: 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We'll be back with more live action next.
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3: 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Now back to Harlan the Sports Guy and Pigskin Bob.
0: Here we go. First play of the second quarter. Bryant back to pass. Has time. Looking now. Time breaks down. Now he's going to...
4: He dropped it.
0: He picks up the ball. Trying to stiff arm his way to the sideline. And he's actually going to get positive yardage out of all that. Oh, my goodness. And he's horse collar tackled at the 45-yard line. And every Red Raider and Westwood fan is holding their breath because he went down awkward.
4: Right. He kind of bent over backwards a little bit. The defender for the Bulldogs lost his helmet on the play.
0: Everybody's walking away.
4: We don't see anything of consequence happening right now.
0: I didn't see if there was a flag either for a horse collar tackle. It's what it sure looked like, though. Now, there's a big huddle. It's over on the Westwood sideline, so we can't see if Kavion's okay or if they're attending to him or they're just having a little meeting. Everybody seems to not be concerned, so let's hope that's the case.
4: I mean, this kid's a stud. I mean, he's going to be able to take a shot.
0: Yeah, and there was a penalty on the play for a horse collar tackle. 15 yards. That's going to take it into Jefferson territory up to the 44-yard line. And that's a Patterson Chevrolet first down.
4: You know, being able to call football games from small schools press boxes makes strange bedfellows. Like here we are next door to the streaming team of the Jefferson Bulldogs. They brought themselves an air conditioner because there's not one up here. I went ahead and turned it to point towards us.
0: Thank you,
4: Bob. We're stealing Jefferson's air conditioner.
0: They don't need it. All right, 11:45 into the 15 seconds into the second quarter, 11:45 to go in the half. Your second quarter is brought to you by Velvin Oil.
4: Yeah, who brings an air conditioner to a press box?
0: Me next time.
4: Jay Patrick.
0: All right, Bryant's in there. He stands with a running back. No. That's not Bryant.
4: That's a number 18.
0: That's a backup quarterback that we heard we might see, but we were thinking it might be late. That's number 18.
4: John
0: Velasquez, now in at quarterback. All everything quarterback Bryant on the sidelines.
4: And I can't see number 4 from my vantage point right now. Surely it's just precautionary.
0: You don't know. He went down pretty awkward. All right, pick up a 4, second down and 6 now for Westwood. Game's tied at 7. Velasquez, snap, throws a screen.
4: And a pick off.
0: And he is going to go all the way to the house, to the painted part of the field. That's the second touchdown. And you can put 6 points more on the board for Lamarion Douglas and the Jefferson Bulldogs on a pick six.
4: Oh, my goodness. He saw it coming from a mile away and thought that the wide receiver's out there just going to get a nice little bubble screen. No, sir. Lamarion with a pick six.
0: Yeah, it didn't get there as fast as when Bryant throws it.
4: Right.
0: And Douglas, he's read it the whole way. You're right.
4: The entire way. It's almost like he was in their huddle. He knew what was happening.
0: That's a big turnover. So now watch. They're going to come down here and dunk the football. There's the alley-oop and a dunk.
4: Boom.
0: For the turnover touchdown for the Jefferson Bulldogs.
4: And now he's almost taking a victory lap. Lamarion, there's a lot more
0: football. Dunk the football. There's the alley-oop and a dunk.
4: Boom.
0: For the turnover touchdown for the Jefferson Bulldogs.
4: And now he's almost taking a victory lap.

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2: Oh, how things have changed here in Westwood, Texas. 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I will tell you, that's $7 more to the 1-4
3: food drive. I was thinking to say, LaMarion Douglas just picked $6 out of Aaron Nielsen's pocket.
2: That's right. So Jefferson will kick now right to left from their own 40, and we'll see if we see Kavion Bryant back in. Hopefully he's not done for the night.
3: Of course not.
2: We came a long way to see him.
3: I've been wanting to see this kid play.
2: All right, the Westwood front line is signaling he's going to kick it deep. Let's see if they know what they're talking about, because he's kicked it short both times. One was on a 15-yard penalty. There's the kick, and it is an onside kick, and it's caught by Westwood at the 49-yard line. So that's where they'll start. Let's get a scoring drive update from Pigskin Bob.
3: Well, it didn't take long, just a couple of plays, and Jefferson gets a pick six by LaMarion Douglas, races 60 yards into the end zone. Extra point is good. Jefferson up 14-7 with 10:52 left in the first half.
2: All right, the ball's in between the hash marks right on the big black paw in the middle of the field with an orange W. And like I said, it looks like a giant panther scratched through the turf underneath it and revealed the orange carpet underneath. It's beautiful. All right, Bryant, now he's back in at quarterback. I bet he does a lot more throwing.
3: Well, and just getting a little breather.
2: Yeah.
3: Stretch it out.
2: Trips to the near side, single wide receiver far side, running back to his right. That's Morrow. Here's a give to Morrow. Straight ahead, hits the line, and moves the pile forward for 3 or 4 yards into Jefferson territory.
3: Yeah, but that was a tough run, 4-yard run for him, because he had about 5 different bulldogs on him. Kept his feet going. Nice play there by Westwood.
2: Brown now in the backfield with Kavion Bryant. Zaire Brown. Bryant talks to him. He's got 3 wide receivers to the far side. Now he moves Brown over to his left. Single wide receiver down here outside the numbers. There's a low snap, picks it up off the carpet, pump fakes. Now he's being rushed, runs out of it, stiff arms out of it, but no.
3: Oh, taken down by number 8 for your Jefferson Bulldogs. That's DeCorian Blanton.
2: He said, "You're not stiff arming me, even though my helmet came off." Out of the tackle. Big loss all the way back to the 39-yard line.
3: Well, they've learned, the Bulldogs learned, you just can't hit them. You gotta hold on.
2: It's going to be 3rd and forever now for Westwood.
3: Keep in mind, Westwood is very talented. A lot of offensive weapons on this team. They can definitely hit on a big play.
2: 3rd down and 20, back at the 39-yard line. Westwood in their orange tops, white numbers, white pants, trimmed in orange and black. Another low snap. Bryant wants to throw, gets rid of it, throws it to the sideline, caught, and steps out of bounds at the 46-yard line. Gets most of that back. He's still going to have about 4th and 6.
3: What did I tell you? They're capable of making some big plays, and that was a dandy. They sure needed that. Westwood did.
2: Boy, the pass was beautiful. Mm-hmm. No one could get it but the wide receiver.
3: It kind of fluttered a little bit. It stayed in the air a little bit longer than I thought it should. But it was spot on.
2: All right, so they're going to go for it now on 4th down. 4th and 4. Bryant stands right.

0: right at midfield on the near hash mark. Wide receiver slot on the near side goes in motion. So now we got trips left. They cross each other. Bryant looking. Now he's got rush. Steps out of it. Looks. Throws.
1: Intercepted.
0: Did he catch it?
1: I believe so.
0: Well, it was fourth down.
1: Okay.
0: So you almost don't want to catch it. But anyway, yeah. That's a turnover. It is an interception. So we'll mark that down as a turnover.
1: Chance Washington there for the Bulldogs with the interception.
0: And not a turnover on downs. We'll call that a turnover, an interception for Kavion Bryant trying to make something happen on fourth and four.
1: Tell you, the Jefferson defensive front is putting some pressure on him.
0: They sure are.
1: Yeah.
0: It's like for just a second it looks good, and it collapses quick.
1: It really does. I mean, the size of this Jefferson front defensive and offensive line. Not very well versed on number 75, but I wouldn't want to buy groceries for him. Kyler Johnson for Bulldogs.
0: So now Jefferson's second possession, and they lead it 14-7. Trips to the near side. Running back to Washington's left. Fake, pump fakes. Back, looking, and throws a deep ball up for grabs. And it's
1: That's
0: short.
1: That's got to be a pass interference.
0: It's pass interference because the ball was thrown short, and he turned to stop, and the defender went right into him. So that's going to be 15 yards.
1: Yeah. Jefferson's got to be happy that wasn't intercepted.
0: Yeah, when it went up in the air, I thought a chance for an interception.
1: We haven't been to Westwood before. This is our first time to visit this fair school. Couldn't get better treatment. The people over here have been just fantastic to us.
0: Boy, the Bulldogs thought it was the NFL, and it was where the spot happened.
1: Right.
0: No, in UIL, we get 15 yards, guys. Back up. Back up. Still, it's first down at the Westwood 44-yard line, leading 14-7. Single wide receiver near side. H-back running back to the right. Two wide receivers far side. Washington, Gibbs, straight ahead. Hole, bounces through. First down, spins, across the 30 to the 29-yard line. And a pickup of 14 yards to the 29-yard line.
1: Jacoby Morrow for the Bulldogs with the carry. And he looks a little bit smaller than your average running back, but he's quick.
0: Boy, he punched right through that line.
1: And the blocking was there for him, too.
0: So another Patterson Chevrolet first down up to the 29-yard line for Jefferson. Our second quarter is brought to you by Velvin Oil. Chance Washington takes the snap. False start. Hold everything. That's offensive line movement.
1: It looked like the right guard. He jumped a little too early because he was pulling.
0: So we're going to back.
1: He was ready to clean somebody's clock.
0: So back that up while I get a little sip of water here.
1: Go ahead with that. Yeah, but like I said, the Westwood people have been phenomenal for us to deal with, and I want to go on record to say that.
0: Our friend Brittany, who's the PR director for Westwood, she introduced me to the school principal, Miss Johnson. I forget her first name, but couldn't be a nicer lady. Been in education for 13 years, was the assistant principal for three. Now she's the principal here at Westwood High School. Here's another gift coming off the near side. He's got the corner, and he is blown up at the 30-yard line. I mean, popped. Number five, Kavion Bryant.
1: Zaire Brown. I mean, yes, it was with a statement. Bam, hit him and just knocked him off his feet.
0: I'm going to make my number five a little bigger there. There we go. All right, so what do we got?
1: We got second and long.
0: He got the penalty back, so second and 10 at the 29-yard line. Twins to the near side, single wide receiver to the far side. H-back, give to the running back straight ahead, and he picks up five to the 25-yard line.
1: That's Morrow again. Jacoby Morrow is going to see a lot of touches tonight.
0: Yeah, I like how he runs. He runs hard. Gets behind them big boys and pushes it.
1: I'm impressed with the offensive line as well. They're firing off. They're sharp. This is early. There's going to be a lot of mistakes. But I haven't seen too many tonight.
0: One thing we always worry about in the early games in the heat of the summer that we're still in is cramping.
1: Oh, yeah. Well, I expect to see some of that tonight, too.
0: Here's Washington. Another give to Morrow. Straight ahead. And this time Morrow picks up 3 yards, 4 yards. It's going to be fourth and short for Jefferson. Surely they're going.
1: Yeah, I mean, and then this time you did have Westwood really step up on their defensive pressure.
0: Look at the Panthers jumping over the scoreboard, Bob.
1: Oh, that's cool.
0: Kind of cool, right? Nice scoreboard here at Westwood High School. All right, so this is going to be fourth down and 2 or 3 yards for Jefferson. Let's see if they try and get him to jump. The tight end kind of stands up. Now everybody turns and looks back to the coaches. 11 seconds on the play clock. Trips to the near side. No wide receiver far side, but they do have a tight end on that side. Let's see if Washington takes the snap, gives it to Morrow. Straight ahead, he's got a first down, and you can put 6 points on the board. Straight ahead for Jacoby Morrow and the Jefferson Bulldogs.
1: Man, and he really wasn't touched until he got back into the secondary.
0: No.
1: I mean, the blocking up front, you're talking guard, center, guard were spot on that play.
0: You're absolutely right. Absolutely right.
1: And what was that, like 21 yards straight up the middle?
0: Yeah. Yeah, 21 yards.
1: 21 yards.
0: Here's the extra point attempt. Jefferson making a statement here early in the first game of the season. Here's the snap, the kick. And just like Good Brothers, heating and air, it's good. So with 6:08 to play in the first half.
1: Is there a flag they're looking at?
0: Jefferson leads at 14-7. And you're listening to the KYKX Game of the Week on Kix 105.7.
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0: All right, Harlan and Bob back at Westwood Stadium, broadcasting live from the Guild Mortgage broadcast booth here at the Wood, Panther Stadium, where Jefferson leads it. Let me correct myself, 21-7. I said 14-7 going to break, but it's 21-7. And Bob, I got to tell you, your Bulldogs look real good.
1: They really do. Like I said off mic, it was they're better than I expected out of them. And you mentioned cramping just a few minutes ago. Well, it looks like they're taking a little extra time right now and hydrating all the kids out there, because it is still pretty dang hot, even though that the sun has gone down.
0: Yeah, I don't think it's a time. I think it's an official's timeout for hydration. That's exactly what you're right, Bob.
1: Yeah, and it's very important on that. In old school days, water makes you weak. We found that that's not really the case.
0: We found out water keeps you alive.
1: Yeah.
0: That's more better.
1: Give the boys a sip.
0: All right?
1: Yeah.
0: All right, coming up on our East Texas Professional Credit Union halftime show, we'll take a look at the first half, go over the statistics, and we'll preview the games we're going to be covering tomorrow night. Night number one, Bob, you got Longview and Lufkin, and that's just one of the great rivalries in the state.
1: There's big games tonight that we're following. We'll give some updates during the halftime. Marshall at Tyler High, Chapel Hill at White House.
0: Yeah, but what do you think about Longview and Lufkin?
1: Oh, I missed the cue, didn't I? Oh, it doesn't get any bigger or better than that. We hate Lufkin because they have been so good against my Lobos.
0: And tomorrow night, the Cowboys are playing and the Lobos are playing, and Jack FM 106.5 is your home for both.
1: Yeah, how does that work?
0: We are not carrying the Cowboys tomorrow night. We are carrying Longview Lufkin.
1: Now do this. Play one in one side of the ear and one on the other, and you can fade in whichever team you want to hear.
0: Right, left channel, right channel.
1: Yeah. Come on.
0: That's how
1: that's old school radio.
0: K-Gas used to do it,
1: right? Yes.
0: All right, we had another personal foul. That's Westwood. Never saw that. But anyway, Jefferson gets to kick off at the positive 45-yard line again. And now Maxwell's ready, kicks an onside kick, and Westwood falls on it at the 33-yard line.
1: And that was number 8 for Westwood, who was able to get around that one, and that is Ty Oberlander. Now, he's a wide receiver, defensive back, so obviously they're putting their hands team up front here on their kickoff receiving team, knowing that Jefferson is going to try to take advantage of all their onside kicks.
0: 6:05 to play in the second quarter, brought to you by Velvin Oil. Do we have time for a Automotive Supercenter scoring drive update?
1: Well, we do. As a matter of fact, Jacoby Morrow took one to the house and with 6 minutes and 8 seconds left in the second quarter with 21 yards right up the middle. Extra points good. Your Jefferson Bulldogs are up 21-7 over Westwood.
0: Okay, Westwood takes the field, and Bryant not in the backfield. They're going to go back to quarterback. This time, Julius Walker in at quarterback, and everybody false starts. New quarterback, that'll happen. Let me do a little housekeeping.
1: Okay. Well, obviously, with a new quarterback, a new guy under center, you can imagine that they're going to be a little off.
0: That's, yeah. So a 5-yard penalty against Westwood. They trail Jefferson 21-7. Walker in the gun, trips to the far side. Now this time they snap it to
1: number one.
0: Number one, and he gets slung down.
1: That's Morrow.
0: Yep. The other Morrow. Tonight I just say Morrow with the carry, and you're probably right.
1: We're going to have it covered.
0: Right. He's going to lose, what, 2 or 3 yards?
1: Mm-hmm.
0: Back to the 22-yard line. Westwood going in the wrong direction, and trailing 21-7.
1: But good reads by the Jefferson defensive ends and linebackers catching that.
0: Boy, I'm real impressed with Jefferson's defense right now. They fly around. They look well coached. Nobody looks lost. They're lined up right, and they're quick to the ball. Here we go. Second and long now for Westwood. Low snap. Back to throw. Bryant in at quarterback. Swings it to the sideline and caught.
1: Was he in bounds?
0: No, I think he juggled it. He hit the ground and juggled it. Number one, Morrow, they did that same play they tried down here where he just hangs it out onto the sideline and lets his little speedy wide receiver run underneath it, but this time he couldn't hold on.
1: What have you been talking about all week about Jefferson? 23 seniors.
0: Yeah.
1: You can see the senior leadership early in this contest.
0: Right. We were driving away from Jefferson. Bob asked me, who do you like? And I said, I like all those seniors. That's going to, especially on an early game.
1: Right.
0: It's going to mean a lot to you.
1: And these kids have been playing together since they were little.
0: Yeah, absolutely. 55, Emory Hunter comes off. Here's 3rd and 20 now for Westwood. Rushes on. Bryant looks to throw, swings it out. Caught at the 25, short pass. Up to the 30, knocked out of bounds at the 34-yard line. Number 8 on the catch, Ty Oberlinder. And it's going to be 4th and long.
1: Taken, knocked out of bounds by Braylon Blackshear there for the Bulldogs.
0: I mean, what, 4th and 10? Yeah.
1: I mean, do you go for it?
0: Nope.
1: No, look, they're bringing in their punt team.
0: Sending the punting unit on. Westwood 1 for 4 on 3rd downs tonight. That's Jefferson defense.
1: And, you know, and they're only down by 2 scores. Don't give Jefferson the short field with trying to go for it and not make it.
0: Jacorian Hopkins is back to receive the punt. For Jefferson, stands at the 36-yard line. Here's the snap on the punt. He gets it away, but it's high and very short. Very, very short.
1: Terrible punt.
0: And it checks up and
1: rolls back.
0: Jefferson bounce. Didn't even get to midfield. That was not a good punt.
1: Like 10 yards, maybe?
0: Maybe.
1: If you're lucky. So Jefferson with beautiful field right now and not long to go. 4:40 left in the first half.
0: They lead it 21-7. Your second quarter is brought to you by Velvin Oil. So Jefferson takes over at the Westwood 45-yard line. Plus territory. 4:40 in the first half still to play. Now Jefferson can really make a statement with a touchdown here.
1: Yeah.
0: Good field position.
1: Eat up the clock a little bit. Take it into the house with the three-run lead.
0: Chance Washington comes out. He's ready. He stands at midfield. He's got trips over here to the near side. Now he swings a running back this way. Little pitch out. Caught up to the 40, down the sidelines, to the 30, and knocked out of bounds. Number 15, Trey Moss on the catch and carry.
1: Downfield blocking for the Bulldogs was pretty good. Number 4, Braden Ventimiglia, that name, with a G on it. Great downfield block.
0: And that's a Patterson-Nissan first down for the Jefferson Bulldogs to the 26-yard line. Now they come up to the line, referee talking to them. They get down in their stance. They're ready. Washington surveys the defense. He's ready, running back to his left. Gives it to the running back. and he's going to fight straight ahead and maybe a yard carry up to the 25.
1: Yeah, not much happening right there for him. As number 71, instrumental in that tackle there, Blake Brown.
0: Yep, that was Moss again on the carry up to the 25-yard line. The ball's in between the hash marks, moving right to left. Jefferson leads at 21-7. Two wide receivers far side, one to the near side. Washington running back to his left. He's ready. One step drop, throws, quick, caught on the sideline, inside the Monsoor Law Firm red zone. Oh, wait, incomplete. No, that's Patterson Nissan. First down in the Monsoor Law Firm red zone.
1: Lamarion Douglas caught that ball. Are you surprised?
0: No.
1: He can catch anything if you get it close to him.
0: That's right. Moss tying his shoe. Now he joins his classmates, trips to the far side. One wide receiver near side. Here's a keeper by Washington. Big hole up the middle. And you can put 6 points on the board for Chance Washington and the Jefferson Bulldogs. Easy.
1: It looked easy.
0: Just easy. I mean, straight ahead, plenty of room. Had to break one tackle.
1: Yeah.
0: And you're not going to take down Chance Washington with one panther.
1: No. No, you're not. That kid, he's big. He's special. He's fast.
0: And boy, the Panther crowd, the home crowd here has gone silent. But not the Jefferson cheerleaders.
1: No.
0: They're making some noise.
1: While we were getting ready, you know, for the check presentation, I'm talking to him. I said, are the Bulldogs going to win tonight? In unison. Yes, pigskin.
0: I bet it sounded terrible.
1: No, when you throw pigskin on it, it makes it all better.
0: That saves it. 3:35 to play. I don't know why we're waiting. The ref is talking to the coaching staff for the Westwood Panthers. Randy Pippen, first-year head coach. He's talking to the referee now. He's got a question for the referee. Let's see if he gets his answer.
1: Yeah, I'm confused. Why are they trying to get this figured out?
5: Flag on play against Jefferson.
0: Well, apparently we had a flag against Jefferson. I just heard the PA announcer say. So that's going to be tacked on it. Following the extra point attempt, which is now underway. And just like Good Brothers hitting an air, it's good. So now with 3:34 to play in your Belvin Oil second quarter, Jefferson really taking it to Westwood 28-7. 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
0: All right, 28-7, Jefferson leads it here at the Wood, Palestine Westwood Panther Stadium. And a personal foul against Jefferson after the touchdown. What's that, the third we've seen?
1: Yeah.
0: And so now Jefferson will have to kick from their own 25-yard line. So if there's any hope for Westwood, they've got to do something right here.
1: And there's got to be hope for them. I mean, this is a good football team, and there's a lot of time left in the first half. Westwood could score and get right back into this football game.
0: All right, we'll get a scoring drive update following the kick, but that is now we've made $35 for our 1-in-4 food drive that helps feed children in East Texas, thanks to Belvin Oil.
1: Belvin Oil.
0: So, Ethan Maxwell to kick from the 25-yard line. Panthers spread out all over the field. He's going to probably try and kick it as far as he can, and he does. Line drives it, takes a bounce, caught at the 20-yard line. Going off left side to the numbers, to the sideline, puts the speed on all the way up to midfield. And a heck of a run there by number 9 for the Panthers. That's Tristan Lipscomb.
1: And then, you know, it was tackled out of bounds and into the Westwood crowd of players. And can get a little tricky here tonight.
0: So they're going to spot the ball down right at midfield.
1: Plenty of time left. 3:24 left in the first half. 50 yards to go for them to score. Westwood.
0: Kavion Bryant If you missed it earlier, he had a bad horse collar tackle against him, and he's been in and out of the lineup. He is in right now as the Panthers need some help, trailing Jefferson 28-7. Even though the scoreboard says 27-7. Here's the snap to Brian, pitches it, going off left side, and no gain. Jefferson strung it out well.
1: Who was that who took him down for Jefferson? I think that was number 20. We've called his number a few times here tonight, Brian Blackshear.
0: Tailback Julius Walker on the carry, and no gain. Still at the 50-yard line, far hash mark. And clock's rolling at 2:56 to play in our Belvin Oil second quarter. Two wide receivers to each side. Bryant has a running back to his left, claps his hands, stops, looks. Here comes the blitz. Now he rolls out of it, coming near side. He's going to keep it, and he's taken down for a two-yard loss, an open field tackle.
1: Coben.
0: By Coben Tomlinson.
1: Way to go, Coben. Great open field tackle, but it was a shoestring tackle. Once he got a hold of his cleats, he had to hold on.
0: But he got him to the turf.
1: And that's what it's all about.
0: And Bryant kind of limping a little bit back to the backfield for Westwood. He's had a tough night.
1: Have you noticed when the pressure's on him and he needs to step, you know, and get out of a blitz, it doesn't look like he's moving fast. It's almost like he's moving in slow motion.
0: I think he's hurting. Yeah, you're absolutely right.
1: Yeah.
0: All right, so a loss of – they only marked him down for a one-yard loss. It's third and 11 now for the Panthers. Claps his hands. Bryant throws it deep over the middle, has a man caught at the 10, the 5, and you can put 6 points on the board for Caden Bryant, brother-to-brother love here at Westwood Stadium. And do we have a flag? No, no flag. Okay, they're stopping the clock. All right. So a 51-yard pass from the senior brother to the sophomore brother.
1: Bryant to Bryant.
0: Kavion to Caden. I'd probably have done that since they were 5 years and 3 years old.
1: Yeah, after Thanksgiving.
0: Yeah, right? Halftime of the Cowboy game. They started working on that.
1: Exactly what happened, what I thought would happen.
0: Yeah, Westwood had to have that.
1: Yes.
0: Perfect pass, perfect route. Hit him in the numbers. And we're waiting for the extra point attempt. And we got refs standing inside.
1: Well, and it's the first game for the refs this year, too.
0: Right. What are we doing? Someone hurt? I mean, the refs are just standing there and they're all talking.
1: There was a clock issue? I don't think.
0: The clock is running, so they may have to reset this clock.
1: There's a flag.
0: So Westwood wanted, I don't know what happened.
1: I don't either.
0: I don't know what just happened.
1: But the score counts.
0: Oh, yeah. We're just waiting to try the extra point, and they're moving it back 5 yards. And it was almost like Westwood wanted the delay of game.
1: Maybe he likes to play his backspin. You know, that could happen.
0: Yeah, like the Tyler Paper does.
1: He does.
0: I don't know. Now they huddle up. Now they head to try the extra point with an extra 5 tacked onto it. The flag is still down on the field, by the way. There he goes to get it now. I think he goes, oh, that's my flag.
1: He's moving a little slow, too.
0: I might need that later.
1: Let's get some water to those refs.
0: All right, now we're going to try our extra point. Following the Bryant-to-Bryant touchdown of 51 yards. And again, we're standing around. Maybe he wants 5 more. No, okay, now.
1: No.
0: Dare me. I'll kick it from. Here's a high snap. Jefferson in to try and block it.
1: And almost did.
0: Almost did, but like good brothers heating and air, it's good. So our score now, with 1:51 to play in the first half, Jefferson leads Westwood 28-14. 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
4: 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Now back to Harlan the Sports Guy and Pigskin Bob.
0: Harlan and Bob back at the Wood in Palestine, Texas. 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And we are echoing live on your first KYKX Game of the Week. And we got another one next week, Dangerfield and Tatum. A big thank you to Matt Morton, once again, our engineer. I think he's done all 16 years just like we have.
1: Thank you, Matt.
0: Yep.
1: Thank you, Matt. Are the show killer.
0: And we'll get a scoring drive update. What are we up to, $42 now? That last extra point was good. Why have they not changed that?
1: Well, it just takes a little time around here.
0: No, on the Jefferson side. Ask the Jefferson guys. Isn't it 28-7?
1: Yeah, it is. Yeah. Jefferson guys are saying, yeah.
0: They're trying to cheat the Bulldogs. All right, well, Westwood to kick off, left to right. Beautiful artificial turf stadium. Every 10 yards is a different shade of green. It's beautiful.
1: I really do like their field.
0: Yeah, and it's still got that new crunch to it when you walk across it.
1: The stairs up to the press box, not so much.
0: Not so much.
1: It's defying death.
0: It's a little Lufkin-esque, isn't it?
1: It is definitely.
0: Here's the kick by Westwood. Man,
1: he booms it.
0: He shoots it all the way down to the one-yard line. He's going to run it back, coming near side. Jukes one man, tries to spin out of another one and taken down at the 24-yard line. And that's where Jefferson will start, leading 28-7.
1: That was Ja'Corian Hopkins there on the special teams play for the Jefferson Bulldogs. Still, as explosive as they are, they could score.
0: Let's get an Automotive Supercenter scoring drive update with Pigskin Bob.
1: All right, it was a 50-yard drive that took a minute and 53 seconds, but it was a 51-yard touchdown pass that got you the score. It was Bryant to his little brother Bryant. Extra points good. Jefferson takes a commanding lead, 28-14.
0: $42 from Velvin Oil into the kitty that we're going to raise for every point scored during the KYKX Games of the Week. Velvin Oil adds $1 to the $3,000 they've already pledged.
1: We thought there was going to be a lot of offense in this game.
0: Here's Chance Washington at quarterback for Jefferson. Snap, give, bouncing offside Morrow, and he's got the 30, 31-yard line. And that was Jacoby Morrow on a run, nice run.
1: Yeah. It took a couple of defenders to bring him down.
0: He picks up like 8 yards.
1: We haven't seen cramps. And these kids are running hard and playing hard. That's testament to good offseason training.
0: Yep. You're right. Second half still to be played. Trips to the near side. Single wide receiver far side. Washington looking near side. Spins the ball in his hands. Lets it fly. Has a man over his shoulder.
1: Oh!
0: And he cannot bring it down. He put it right over his shoulder.
1: Yeah.
0: Like an outfielder running dead away from home plate.
1: Yeah.
0: And he couldn't Willie Mays it.
1: That was a highlight reel. If he could just bring it in, and he couldn't do it.
0: Look at him. He's sick. He's grabbing the face mask. He's pulling on it.
1: Braden, get back in the game, brother.
0: Beautiful pass by Washington.
1: Yeah, it was.
0: I loved it.
1: Lots of football left to be played.
0: Our second quarter brought to you by Velvin Oil. Minute 4 to play. 104.1.
1: I thought he had it.
0: I did too. I thought he was going to pull it in.
1: Yeah.
0: Washington moves Morrow to his left. Play action to Morrow. Screen pass. Caught at the 30. Cuts it back inside. He's got a Patterson Nissan first down. He's got midfield. And what a hard run. What a beautiful run by
1: Now you're getting chippy out here. I know you were looking down at your notes trying to say something smart, but yeah, I saw a couple of Westwood kids try to get into it with the dogs.
0: And a smart coach. I want to know who that coach was right there while everybody's sorting it out. He ran in and called the timeout. That's what you needed most, not chippiness. You need to stop the clock.
1: Play smart. All right, so your Jefferson Bulldogs, they've got the ball in a pretty good spot with, 49 seconds left here in the first half.
0: This timeout is brought to you by Mall Energy and Carter Blood Care. Thank you to our fine sponsors here for helping us bring you live football on a Thursday night to kick off the season.
1: 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Harlan and Bob, all the teams, all the fun. His mom's going to be involved. And we've got a brand new coach we would like you to meet tomorrow night as well. So it's going to be a fun night. Let's tune in at 6:30. Turn it off at midnight.
0: Coach Bo Dumas. We've never met him. We'll meet him on the phone tomorrow when we call the field house, but down at Mixon.
1: And what's on your mom's mind? What is she going to share with us?
0: She is not
1: what
0: is happy
1: what has happened to
0: with her?
1: Her
0: picks from last year.
1: She struggled. She struggled.
0: She's not happy with her percentage. So she's going to talk about that, and we'll catch up with her. And boy, they had a hailstorm go through Fort Worth where she lives.
1: Oh, yeah?
0: And one of her homes. And it tore it up pretty good. Here's the snap to Washington. Trips near side. Lots of time. Lots of time. Deep ball over the middle. Has a man, and he jumped.
1: Oh, in and out of the hands.
0: Intended for Lamari and Douglas, and he couldn't bring it in.
1: I told you he would catch anything if it got close to him.
0: Yeah?
1: Yeah. But that didn't happen.
0: All right. So second down and 10 now for Jefferson at the 49-yard line. Two deep, nice deep throws in and out of the hands of the intended receivers. That one, though, was well defended.
1: Yeah. But still hit him in the hands. I mean, it was a great run. Got great almost catch. Great pass.
0: Ball in the near hash mark. 49-yard line into Westwood territory. Washington stands at the 46, flips the ball in his hand, rolls far side, looking. Now he's going to keep it across the 45 to the 40, heads for the sideline. And I think he got another Patterson Nissan first down up to the 35-yard line.
1: That was a heads-up play by Washington, taking it out of bounds, stopping the clock. Still plenty of time left for Jefferson to put together another scoring drive.
0: 36 seconds in the first half. Jefferson leads it 28-14. They have two timeouts remaining. Washington sends two wide receivers down here to the near side. One just inside the numbers, one just outside the numbers. One wide receiver far side. Moving right to left. All white jerseys, maroon numbers. Washington flips the ball, pump fakes, throws deep, a beautiful pass, and this one is caught. No! It did.
1: They're calling it a touchdown.
0: The helmet for the defender rolled out, and I thought it was the football.
1: I did, too. Well, he held on to that, and that was number two once again.
0: You can put 6 points on the board for Lamari and Douglas and the Jefferson Bulldogs.
1: All right.
0: That was crazy. That helmet spun out of there, orange on orange, and the football's kind of orangish.
1: Right.
0: We got pumpkins all over this field. But he caught it.
1: I could have sworn that was the football.
0: Right.
1: Then the kid gets up with no helmet on, and it's pure pandelirium around here.
0: I got to tell you, just a perfect pass. Perfect.
1: Yeah.
0: Washington looks like he's the one going to Texas Tech.
1: I was fixing to say something like that.
0: Well, right now the extra point attempt is up, and just like Good Brothers Heating and Air, it's good. So our score now from Panther Stadium, Jefferson leads Westwood 35-14. 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
0: All right, hey, this is
4: KYKX Game of the Week, brought to you by Patterson Nissan and the Patterson Auto Group. Now back to Harlan the Sports Guy and Pigskin Bob.
0: All right, Bob, I'm running out of fingers and hands here. What are we up to? $49 for the 1-4 echoing food drive?
1: Yes, thank you very much, Aaron Nielsen. We appreciate it. Jefferson looking playoff ready already.
0: Well, they've had the
1: game of the season.
0: Bob, they've had the ball four times. They've scored five touchdowns. How's that?
1: That's called a pick six. That helps.
0: That's pretty good. Pretty clean sheet over here.
1: It really is. Offense and defense are looking good.
0: And here's a news flash. We did not have a personal foul after the touchdown.
1: Oh, really?
0: So we get the kickoff from the 40. Westwood trailing by three scores. And here's a short kick in near side, taken at the 20-yard line, breaks it back to the other side. Now he stops, comes back this way, steps out of a tackle, sideline, tackle at the 30-yard line.
1: Taken down by Marquise Chambers for the Jefferson Bulldogs. We haven't called his name tonight.
0: Now Westwood has all three of their timeouts.
1: But the clock is not in their favor.
0: No, 18 seconds.
1: Left.
0: 18 seconds is right in the first half. You take a couple deep shots. You got the arm. You got the speed. And you're down big. Trailing by three scores. All right, the Westwood offense still huddled up over there with their coaching staff. The Jefferson defense out on the field. They travel in their all-white uniforms, maroon numbers, white helmets with a metallic bulldog head on each side of the helmet.

0: Palestine at home, or Westwood at home, excuse me. Orange jerseys, white pants, orange helmets. Bryant in at quarterback, trips to the far side, one to the near side, claps his hands, two-step drop, steps up, look, deep ball, and I mean, throws it with ease. He overthrew. Oh, we're going to have pass interference. I'm going to say uncatchable ball.
1: But that, it did look uncatchable.
0: Look at Ty Taylor.
1: All right. He knows it was uncatchable.
0: But let's see if the refs agree with me and Coach Taylor. There's no way he could have caught that ball inbounds.
1: Jefferson is so lucky to get Ty Taylor as a head football coach.
0: Absolutely.
1: You were kind of hinting around about the White Oak Jefferson thing when we were interviewing him the other day, and that White Oak missed the boat when they didn't get him. Jefferson is happy as heck to have him.
0: They are calling pass interference, 15 yards. Patterson, Chevrolet, and Kilgore first down. I think that's not a good call. There was no way he could have caught that inbounds.
1: Little home cooking.
0: But did you see how he just flicks it? I mean, like he's throwing it across the room, throwing you the remote. And it sails. I'm telling you.
1: Who throws the remote in the house?
0: Oh, we do. Two wide receivers each side. Bryant, heavy rush. Gets out of it to his left. Looking. Being chased. Now he's standing. The Bulldogs are chasing him all around. It's like tackle the man with the ball in the side yard. And now he throws it out of bounds.
1: Clock ran out of time.
0: Ruined a lot of clock. So that's going to be your first half, a big first half for the Bulldogs as they lead it 35-14. Coming up, our East Texas Professional Credit Union 5-star halftime show on the KYKX Game of the Week on Kix 105.7.
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0: Harlan and Bob live in the Guild Mortgage broadcast booth at Panther Stadium here in Palestine for game number one of six. We got Dangerfield and Tatum next week. 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We're in Palestine, Texas, and it's all not all Jefferson, but it's mostly Jefferson, Bob. 35-14 Bulldogs. Are you surprised?
1: Yes, I am, as a matter of fact. And I'm a Bulldog fan, and I'm not going to make no bones about it. And I thought this was going to be, you know, a team that's going to just slap the wood on the Bulldogs, and I thought they might even win this game. But Jefferson, they don't have any weak spots. I haven't seen anywhere that just blatantly that they're being outclassed here tonight. And they look like they're midseason form, and this is the first game of the year.
0: I told you Tuesday when we left Jefferson, I told you right before kickoff, I like these seniors. I like Jefferson tonight.
1: Yeah, the eyes of East Texas will be on Jefferson, and particularly of that difficult district that Jefferson has. This has ought to be a wake-up call for them as well.
0: Yeah, boy, you got Troop and Arp and New Diana and a West Rusk team that everybody's starting to talk about.
1: And Troop just got better because two of the better athletes in East Texas now are playing there at Troop. They got to be able to clear to play this past week.
0: Trevor Golightly, the quarterback and his brother, and Golightly, one of the better quarterbacks in East Texas, and his dad transferred jobs, and they moved to Bullard. But you can play at a neighboring district if you're a troop. If you want to play for troop, they accept transfers, so they got him in there.
1: And it's going to be interesting to see how troop does. We're going to be interested to see how the second half of this game takes off. What do you do at halftime? Okay, you're Westwood head football coach and athletic director. Well, there's two separate people, but you're the coach over there. What are you going to say?
0: Randy Pippen?
1: Pippen. Coach he's, Pippen, what are you saying?
0: He's going to be talking about tackling, I believe, a lot. Staying disciplined and better tackling is the biggest thing. I think they'll be okay on offense. They have weapons besides Kavion Bryant. They got to have a little more protection. We're going to talk about that. But I got to have better tackling.
1: I think their defensive backs need to not let the opposing wide receivers get behind them. You should always be able to catch up to the coverage.
0: Yep, I agree with that as well. Let's. How did we get to 35-7, Bob?
1: Well, it started
0: 35-14.
1: 35-14. It started out. Excuse me, I had a little itch over here. Westwood started with a clock-eating drive, and they looked great with that first drive. It took 8 minutes and 2 seconds. They scored with Julius Walker with a 2-yard run, extra points good. So they're looking sharp, 3:33 left in the first quarter, 7 up over the Jefferson Bulldogs. And Jefferson just takes a few minutes to score. Lamarion Douglas, he gets one, a 53-yard touchdown reception, extra point is good. It is tied up 7-7 going into the second quarter. Then Jefferson strikes again, Lamarion Douglas with a pick six. It went for 60 yards. It was just beautiful. It looks like he was in the huddle over there. Extra point was good there. Here Jefferson takes a 14-7 lead. Then Jefferson scores again. Jacoby Morrow with a 21-yard run. Extra points good. 6 minutes left in the second quarter. 21-7 Jefferson with the lead. Then Jefferson gets the ball back. 3:35 left in the second quarter. Jefferson scores with Chase Wilkerson with a 16-yard run. Extra points good. 28-7. And Jefferson's running away with it. But not so far. We had Westwood. They got them a big score. Bryant. On what was that, a 51-yard touchdown?
0: Yeah, 51-yard.
1: 51-yard brother-to-brother. Extra points good. Westwood's back in the game, 28-14. And then Jefferson is able to get one more score before the end of the half. Lamarion Douglas, big 76-yard, 46-yard touchdown reception. Extra point was good, 35-14. Jefferson with the lead at the half.
0: Bob and I handed out two scholarships before the game, our 255th. Scholarship went to Coben Tomlinson of Jefferson, and our 256th scholarship went to Tyler Warfield, senior for the Westwood Panthers. All right, big night of football tomorrow night, of course. So we'll take a break here during the East Texas Professional Credit Union 5-star halftime show. When we come back, we'll take a look at action tomorrow night that we're going to be previewing at 6:30 and covering 8:30 to midnight on Kicks in the Ranch. 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
1: Harlan the Sports Guy, Pigskin Bob, back on your East Texas Professional Credit Union halftime show. And tomorrow night, we've got a big night of games, and we're going to be covering those. We'll preview them from 6:30 to 7:30, and then, of course, we eat a bunch of papasitas and rub our bellies, and then jump on the air at 8:30 and take you all the way up till midnight. Bunch of games tonight. Bob, let's talk about some of those games.
24: Tyler Legacy is at Royce City. Interested in see how Legacy comes along on that because they need a win.
1: I like them tonight.
24: I'm crossing my fingers on that one. Tyler High with a big win last week. Can they knock off Cleburne tonight? At Tyler High?
1: I know nothing about Cleburne.
24: You got Nacogdoches at Hallsville. That's a big game for both of these programs, man. If you're wanting a playoff shot.
1: What's Nac? 4-1? Playing really good Nacogdoches football.
24: Jacksonville's at White House. And the game I like a lot is the Texas High-Marshall matchup. That is district championship. In Marshall.
1: And that game's in Harrison County.
24: That is in Marshall, Texas, USA.
1: You got to like the Mavs having a chance. Texas High, one of the top teams in the state so far this year. But they can be had.
24: They can be.
1: And Marshall can get them at home.
24: Probably the only district opponent that can.
1: Yeah. I agree.
24: So that's got to happen. Now in 4A football, we got Sulphur Springs at Salina. Henderson.
1: Hold on. Sulphur Springs playing great. They got to play the champs.
2: That's a big
24: game. Did I gloss over that?
2: Yeah, I'm excited about that game because, boy, you knock off Salina.
24: Yes.
2: You have sent a message across the state.
24: And this is a good Sulphur Springs team this year.
2: Yeah, I like them.
24: What about Henderson at Maybank?
2: Yeah.
24: Henderson needs, should win this game.
2: Henderson needs a win.
24: Now, the Chapel Hill Kilgore game, you got Bulldogs on Bulldogs.
2: Normally.
24: Who is that bigger for?
2: It's got to be bigger for Chapel Hill.
24: I think so, too.
2: Normally, I would show you all these marbles and tell you that that one's for all the marbles.

0: Marbles.
1: Uh-huh.
0: Lindale's going to have something to say in that district. So this is just one of the many great games in that district.
1: Right.
0: You win this, you have not won the gold football, because both of them still have to play Lindale. And you could lose this. You could beat Lindale. Lindale could beat the team you beat.
1: Lindale. That could screw up things even worse if Palestine was able to get a win at home.
0: I'm high on Lindale, but your point is accurate. Any team can lose.

0: Hill, Athens at Brownsboro. We got Rusk at Bullard, Carthage at Center.
1: Hey, it's homecoming for the Bullard Panthers.
0: Oh, well, that's right.
1: A little Hoco action there.
0: Stories about that later on.
1: Brought to you by Hamels Forest.
0: Carthage at Center. Now in 3A action, you got Reigns at Mount Vernon, Eustis at Winsboro, Mineola Malakoff, Atlanta's at Sabine.
1: How do you like Mineola Malakoff? Because Mineola gave Winsboro a game, and Malakoff is 2-3 this year.
0: And Malakoff, yes, is struggling.
1: But they played some great teams. We don't know. We're going to learn more tonight. But if later tonight you're reading that Mineola beats Malakoff, would you be surprised?
0: No, yeah. I would not be surprised.
1: Yeah.
0: But it would be considered an upset.
1: Yes.
0: All right. Atlanta at Sabine. And then this game I like is Gladewater at Liberty Isla.
1: Yes.
0: That should be fun to watch.
1: Boy, the Bears are excited. Even Brandon Michael, Gladewater alumni, is excited about that. But Liberty Isla is not to be messed with.
0: Edgewood's at Grand Saline.
1: That's a great game.
0: Yes, it is.
1: It's way out there west, but it's a great East Texas game.
0: You've got Queen City at Dangerfield. Hooks is at Hugh Springs. New Diana at West Rusk.
1: Big.
0: Yeah, that's big. And West Rusk is pretty dang good.
1: I've been voting for them for several weeks now in my Beast Texas Fabulous 15 polls.
0: Uh-huh.
1: This week, they got on the polls. Other people are starting to take notice of what you and I saw when they beat Gladewater in Jack V. Murphy Stadium.
0: Right.
1: But boy, New Diana, they could ruin your season.
0: That they can.
1: In one game.
0: Winona is traveling to Troop, and is Troop for real?
1: Yes, absolutely. Right. Absolutely. Troop America, baby.
0: A couple of more. Wascom at Beckville, Elysian Fields at Big Sandy, Hawkins and Harlton. That could be a playoff game right there. Winner of that game could make it in.
1: That's right. Okay, there you go. There's the games we're going to be looking at tomorrow night, covering for you, previewing at 6:30, covering at 8:30. Join us tomorrow night on the Friday Night Kickoff Show and the Friday Night Scoreboard Show. 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
2: Harlan and Bob back in the Guild Mortgage broadcast booth at Panther Stadium in Palestine, Texas, Westwood Panther Stadium. And as I was telling our fantastic producer, Matt the Show Killer, during the break there, there's only two kinds of people in East Texas, Matt. Those that have hit a pig on the highway and those that are going to hit a pig on the highway. And Tuesday night after the volleyball show, I went from one group to the other because I...
4: If you travel the East Texas country roads late night, it's a good chance you're going to see a pig.
2: I got him. And don't worry, kids, he didn't feel a thing. He was gone in an instant.
4: We're making sausage out of

0: I don't know what you did to him. You just leave him on the side of the road, right?
1: Well, I went completely over him and punctured a tire. Piece of bone or tooth.
0: I think it was a tusk. Come on.
1: Could have been.
0: You were attacked by a 100-pound pig.
1: Right. And I asked Brandon Michael, I said, what would you use to take down a 100-pound pig? And he said, I don't know, maybe a 45. And I said, well, I used the Ram 1500 Laramie edition, and that might be a little too much truck for taking down a 100-pound pig, but it did the trick.
0: Well, you did. You were successful.
1: All right. I got
0: some scores from other games that are going on right now. You got Marshall at Tyler High. Tyler High leads 28-16 at the half. Let me see. You got Chapel Hill. They are losing to White House 17-13. Pine Tree over Gilmer at the half, 35-21. Some of the people up in the press box are a touch shocked at that.
1: Pine Tree is real.
0: They are for real. Axtell leads St. Augustine 38-20 at the half. Tenaha, Orr City are tied up. And Garrison leads Groveton 22-0. Liberty Isle leads Pittsburgh 21-13.
1: How about that? A couple teams in my district playing tonight. Garrison, yeah. Augustine. Tomorrow night, you will not hear the Dallas Cowboys on Jack FM. You will hear Longview and Lufkin live from Abe Martin Stadium in disgusting old Lufkin.
0: Yeah, it's terrible.
1: All right, Jefferson won the toss before the game, so they elected to defer to the second half, so they'll receive. Standing to the right, working from right to left, they travel in their all-white uniforms, maroon numbers, white helmets with a maroon bulldog head on each side. Palestine to kick. They trail 35-14. They kick off in orange tops, white pants, orange numbers, and here's a boomer of a kick taken at the 5-yard line by the Bulldogs, straight up the middle of the field and taken down at the 15-yard line. And a little celebration, maybe a little pep in the step of the Panthers as they got a big hole to climb out of.
0: That was Tristan Lipscomb. He's a sophomore there for Westwood with a great special teams play, and it's got Jefferson pinned back. Some of the worst field position Jefferson Bulldogs have had all night long.
1: Yep, they're going to start at their own 15-yard line. But they have a 3-score lead, 35-14. Even though the scoreboard says 34, we all agree it's 35. So we're going with what we think, not what we see.
0: What we know.
1: I'm confident all the extra points have been good. All right, here's Chance Washington in the Bulldog offense. Pistol formation. Running back behind him, give to the running back, Morrow, straight ahead, hits the hole, bounces to the right, and picks up 9 yards on a tough, hard carry. Let's see if he moves the chains. He might have got all 10.
0: You call that a hole. I call that an alley. I mean, the blocking was superb up front for the Bulldog offensive line.
1: Looks like they are going to mark him just a yard short.
0: A little bit.
1: On the far hash mark, moving right to left, artificial turf. Tight end goes in motion. Washington, catch, give. Westwood in the backfield, but Morrow bounces out of it, and he's going to pick up more positive yardage all the way up to the 40-yard line along the hash marks, and that's good for a Patterson Chevrolet and Kilgore first down.
0: At the completion of the game, you will have the Pigskin Bob Manley's Furniture Player of the Game. We're going to have to decide upon who gets that high honor.
1: A 16-year tradition in East Texas high school football.
0: Thank you, Marty. Thank you, Phyllis.
1: Some of the greats in the game have taken that trophy home.
0: A couple of Jefferson kids have won it twice.
1: All right, Washington in the gun. Moves his tight end from left to right. Hands off to Morrow. He bounces off the right side, slides down for a pickup of 2 up to the 42-yard line. Little extracurricular shoving there, but nothing to write home about.
0: Well, I mean, it's hot. You're getting hurt. It's tiring. It's, you should be winning. I can see that.
1: We have not had one Baylor Scott & White Texas Spine & Joint Hospital injury timeout.
0: Right.
1: All right, 3 wide receivers near side for the Bulldogs. They're triangled up. Screen pass. Caught up to the 40, 45, midfield, puts his shoulder down and takes it into Westwood territory. And another Patterson Chevrolet and Kilgore first down.
0: Lamarion Douglas definitely in the conversation for the player of the game. He's able to keep up his second half like his production was in the first half for the Bulldogs. That kid's a special athlete.
1: Trips to the far side now. Ball's on the near hash mark. They go fast. Washington screen pass in and out of the hands. You better cover that football up, son. I'm sure it was forward, but you never know.
0: You never know.
1: We saw a ball that was uncatchable get called pass interference. So sometimes The refs might think it was backwards.

0: Any pass that's going on to the far side or to the outside, you got to chase it down.
1: Second down and 10 now for the Bulldogs. Trips to the far side again. This time they're all spread out. Washington, give to Morrow right into the teeth of the Panther defense for no gain. And it's going to be third and 10.
0: Cam Stubblefield. I wanted to say that name all night. Cam Stubblefield, linebacker there for Westwood with a big play.
1: All right, it's third down. I've got Jefferson 1 for 2 on third downs. They didn't need a lot of third down conversions.
0: And it's third and long. Is this kind of a
1: – Third and 11.
0: Yes.
1: You get something underneath, you can still pick it up on fourth down. Running back to his left, Washington. Time to throw. Now here comes the rush. He rolls out far side, looking, throws, and incomplete. Can't see who that was intended for.
0: I believe it was number 4 for Jefferson. Yes, yeah. That was for Braden Ventimiglia.
1: Yep, and we're going to see the first punt of the year for the Jefferson Bulldogs on 4th and 11.
0: Smart move. Yeah, this is definitely. And you need to give them a test. You need to see what your special teams are looking like in the first game.
1: Let's try and see who's back for Westwood. I got Markel Morrow back there. I see Caden Bryant. By the way, remind you, there's 3 Westwood guys in my top 200 list and 4 Bulldogs. Remind me to tell you who all those kids are. Rugby style kick, and he gets it straight up in the air, but positive yardage, and it runs immediately out of bounds at the 32-yard line. A decent punt.
0: A decent punt.
1: Unreturnable.
0: But and not terrible field position there for the wood throwers.
1: The wood throwers.
0: And that's where they lay the wood down here at Palestine Westwood.
1: That's right. 9:02 to play in our third quarter, which is brought to you by Etex Communications. And they actually spot the ball at the 35-yard line. And I think we just made that up. That's not where it went out of bounds. But it looks good. 35. Okay. We'll go with that. Kavy and Brian, of course, number 2 on my top 200 list. But Markel Morrow, number 55, Bob.
0: Uh-huh.
1: And his little brother, Caden Bryan, a sophomore, 169.
0: Kavion's not out there taking this snap.
1: No. And whoever the quarterback in doesn't have his rib protector buckled. It's flapping in the wind. And that is Bryant.
0: Oh.
1: And he throws, caught at the 40, but immediately lit up by the Jefferson defense.
0: I don't know if you should be able to play. Oh, okay, he's hooking it up right there. Maybe it just came off.
1: No, he was standing waiting for the snap, and it was hanging down behind him. And I shouldn't have spoke, Bob, because there's a cramp, and it's an injury timeout brought to you by Baylor Scott & White. Texas Spine & Joint Hospital, pick up a 5 on the completion by Bryant. So we've got an injury timeout. It's 35-14. Jefferson will be right back on the KYKX Game of the Week on Kix 105.7.
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1: Back to Bryant, looking to throw, 2nd and 5, rolls out, he points, gets a block, and runs out of bounds for a Patterson Chevrolet and Kilgore. First down for the Wildcats, and look at this, Bob.
0: Another cramp.
1: This time it's a Westwood kid. Who was the Jefferson kid?
0: It was DeCorian Blanton.
1: Oh, my goodness. We got another one. They're dropping like flies. I mean, the cramp set in after halftime.
0: Yeah. You got time to cool off.
1: And yeah, your muscles get cold.
0: Get tight. So, yeah, you got to stretch it out.
1: All right, let's take another Baylor Scott & White Texas Spine. hospital break here while they tend to these two Wildcats that are cramping up like any of us would.

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0: Boy, Bob, I talked about no cramp injuries, and then I mentioned the two kids besides Bryant on the top 200 list, and they both cramped up.
4: You mentioned the no-hitter.
0: Right? And that's two of their weapons that Bryant has to throw from. So he's going to use his legs on this one, and he jukes a man, gets out of a tackle, and goes down at the 45-yard line, a pickup of 7-8 yards into Jefferson territory.
4: Taken down by number five for the Bulldogs. That's Caden Parrish.
0: Second down and three now for Westwood. They're trying to line up a little quickly. Bryant in the gun. Two wide receivers near side, but they're tight. One to the far side in. Give number 11 going straight ahead, Walker, and picked up 2 yards, and then the Bulldogs drove him back. He might have the first down. Ty Taylor's even looking at it.
4: All right. There's like, I'm trying to get all the numbers of the Bulldogs. It was six of them in on the play.
0: I think he got the first down.
4: Big number 51 for the Bulldogs, Bryston Mosley.
0: Yep. They're looking waving good. The chains. That's good for a Patterson Chevrolet and Kilgore. First down for Westwood. They trail 35-14 to the Bulldogs. Third quarter brought to you by Etex Communications. Bryant moves his running back over to his left. Defensive line shifts for Jefferson. Bryant on a keeper. Has a man chasing him. He's headed for the sideline pretty fast, and he is slowed down out of bounds. And I mean beautiful tackling by Jefferson. The Westwood sideline there, they want extra.
4: I think the Westwood sideline a little too aggressive on the Bulldogs as they go over there.
0: I thought it was a clean play. It was violent, but it was clean.
4: Yes. Kind of looked like there was a Jefferson player who was going to pile on top of him, but he was kind of in the middle of the play, and he dove over him after they went out of bounds. So no flag.
0: All right, Jeremiah Franklin checks in for the game for the Bulldogs. And who's he replaced? Bryston Mosley. He comes off. So I got, is it third down or second down?
4: It's third down.
0: That's what I say, but the sign right here says second. I'm pretty sure it's third and one. Bryant in the gun, trips near side. One wide receiver far side. Gives straight ahead, and he's got a first down. It doesn't matter. Up to the 35-yard line. And
4: boy, this is the kind of drive that Westwood really needed.
0: Okay, no, he's going to be short about 3 yards. I'm sorry, it was second down and 11. Okay. Now it's third down and three.
4: Correct.
0: I guess I was wrong there.
4: Well, in our vantage point from where we are right now, it's kind of difficult to see how things are going.
0: But it is third and three now for Palestine. I got a 1-for-5 on third downs. Bryant, back to throw. Looking. Now he's going to keep it, try and get that first down. Puts on a move.
4: Did he get it?
0: Yeah, he got up to the 28-yard line, and that is another Patterson-Nissan first down.
4: And like I was saying earlier, I mean, this is what Westwood needs is a good scoring drive. You can get back in the game, still plenty of

0: time, and they're a very dangerous program.
1: All right, we got a timeout on the field. This timeout is brought to you by the Red Rooster Ice House in Hawkins and Fusion Athletic Club in Lindale and Tyler. I didn't see who took the timeout. I wonder if it's a hydration break. I did not see.
0: I did not see who took it either.
1: And so far they haven't changed the scoreboard. But the scoreboard still says 34-14, and we're all up here. I mean, there's three radio teams up here, and we all think it's 35-14.
0: See, I've taken a hydration break at the Red Rooster Ice House. That's a good place to, you know, wash down a powerful thirst.
1: Great place to rehydrate.
0: It is. I mean, and watch some football on Saturday or Sunday if you're into that kind of thing.
1: And I'm telling you, I dare you, it's some of the best food in East Texas. It really is.
0: And they're ready for hydration. Okay? It's as cold as it gets.
1: They'll help you hydrate there. All right. Whoever took the timeout, it's over. Both teams head back onto the field, 35-14, 6:23, and the clock's rolling. So I don't know what that was about. It must have been a hydration break. And the clock should have kept rolling, so now they restart it. All right, here's a pitch. And Jefferson in the backfield. And, I mean, who's five for Jefferson, Bob? That's just
0: that's the kid that we've called earlier tonight, Caden Parrish.
1: Beautiful pursuit.
0: He's a disruptive force there.
1: Yeah, he slowed him down while the rest of the Bulldogs got there to trap him for a loss.
0: But you also had Panther on Panther. The running back ran into one of his blockers, and they kind of just came to a screeching halt.
1: All right, second down and 11 now. Let's call it 12 at the 29-yard line. Bryant in the gun, and bad snap, but he handles it. He's immediately rushed again by Jefferson. This time he puts his foot down. We got a flag on the play. Bryant out of bounds.
0: Oh, it was holding.
1: Yeah, it's going to be a holding call against Westwood. Palestine Westwood.
0: Yeah, I mean, this kid, he mugged him, number 22.
1: But Bryant wanted the sideline. He got it, didn't he? He got over there. But I think it's all coming back.
0: Thanks to Deuce Birdsong. We haven't called his name tonight. Deuce Birdsong with the penalty.
1: Give him the deuce.
0: He is checking out now.
1: Yep, holding against Westwood. That'll move the Panthers back. It'll be like second down and 22.
0: And it was so unnecessary, too, because those two kids were out of the play.
1: Yeah. You're 100% right. All the way back to the 39-yard line, far hash mark, moving left to right. Westwood, the Panthers, in their orange jerseys, white numbers, white pants trimmed in orange and black. Here on artificial turf, two-tone field, beautiful field. Here, they call it the Wood. Westwood High School. Two wide receivers to each side. Bryant has a running back to his right. Here's a snap. Wants to throw. This time he has protection. Flicks it over the middle, over the intended receiver, number seven there, Devontae Shepherd, over his head.
0: And Devontae was open, wide open, but there was just a little too much heat on that.
1: And we got another young man cramping up down at the five-yard line. That's an injury timeout brought to you by Baylor, Scott and White, Texas Spine and Joint Hospital.
0: He's coming off quick.
1: Yeah, we're not going to take a break, Matt. He is running off, grabbing a water.
0: Yeah, that's Lamarian again.
1: Yeah, he shugs off the water. Get some water, son.
0: Yeah.
1: You're not at the Red Rooster Ice House. You got to rehydrate yourself.
0: This hydration break is brought to you by Little Tommy's Convenience Store.
1: Is it?
0: Yes.
1: Okay. I love that place. I go there four times a week.
0: Well, it's beside our Longview office, and it's kind of interesting. And
1: there's that.
0: So handy.
1: When I'm out killing pigs, Bob, I fuel up at Little Tommy's Convenience Store.
0: And, you know, have you noticed the price of gas is better than it is at other convenience stores?
1: I made mention of that the other night.
0: It's a little bit better. They're just trying to help ring you on in.
1: Take advantage. Go get we'll save a couple bucks at Little Tommy's Convenience Store, Northeastman Road and the Bill Stout Freeway.
0: See, I'm still having trouble calling it the Bill Stout Freeway.
1: Yeah.
0: I was calling it Fred Lockett Freeway before it was named Fred Lockett. He's the former assistant principal in Jefferson many, many moons ago.
1: I thought that was George Ritchie that was the assistant principal.
0: No, that was Fred Lockett.
1: Ah.
0: But the football stadium is named after him.
1: Again, I've got Westwood 2-6 on third downs, and not what you expect when you have a five-star quarterback in the backfield. That's a testament to Jefferson's defense. Now third and 21, two wide receivers to each side. Bryant mishandles the snap. Now he's got

0: Got it. Rolls, looking, almost tripped up. Here comes more Bulldogs. He's looking for blockers. Now he turns on the Jets, hits the sidelines up to the 27-yard line. And he's going to pick up about 10 yards. It's going to be about 4th and 10.
1: He doesn't panic.
0: No, he doesn't.
1: Even though he's in a hole, he knows that his athleticism can bring him out of a hole most of the time, and he just watched and waited, and his teammates came around, and it was a positive game for the Panthers.
0: All right, up to the 27-yard line. It is 4th and 10. Of course, they're going to go for it. They trail by 3 scores. Bryant's over there, got his hands on his knees, listening to the coach. Now he slowly heads back onto the field. A little bit gassed here in game number 1 of his senior year before he heads to the South Plains of West, by God, Texas. Two wide receivers to each side, running back to his left. Bryant, blitz, extra attacker, steps up, throws into the end zone, jump ball, and Jefferson jumps up and takes it down. And
1: he's out
0: of the back of the end zone. But that would have been – it's fortuitous that he didn't catch it. That's a turnover on down.
1: Yeah.
0: Because that would have brought it out to the 20. As it is, they get the 27.
1: Now, there's rumor that Bryant might even start at Tech next year. I mean, he's going to be considered in the conversation.
0: He's going to compete for the job.
1: He is going to compete for the job. And he's not leaving right after the fall semester is over in the winter here, or when the fall semester is over.
0: Because?
1: Because he's got to stay and play basketball for Westwood. They almost won a state championship last year. The team is coming back, obviously a lot on his shoulders. And what did the head coach say? Texas Tech?
0: Joey McGuire called him the day after they lost the state finals and said, "I need you to win a state championship in basketball. I'll see you in March."
1: Which is a classy move.
0: It really is.
1: Most head coaches say, forget your basketball team. Get up here.
0: Yeah. They said there was a lot of reasons they chose Tech. Joey McGuire, just one of them. The fact that Harlan went there. There's a hit by Morrow straight ahead. And he's got a saving tackle up to the 45-yard line. And somebody for Westwood made a touchdown saving tackle.
1: Tristan Lipscomb did.
0: Yeah, because he was about gone.
1: Yeah. Aaron Nielsen was already reaching into his pocket.
0: For another $7.
1: When he saw that.
0: Right?
1: Yeah.
0: Oh, he shot right through the line. We've got another cramping young man out here for Westwood. Don't have his number yet.
1: It's a Panther.
0: Injury timeouts are brought to you by Baylor Scott & White, Texas Spine and Joint Hospital. We'll take a quick timeout, check on that young man. We'll be right back on the KYKX Game of the Week on KIX 105.7.
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0: All right, the injured player for Westwood was Diego Avila, and he kind of hopped and jogged off the field. Looks like just a slight cramp, and he's fine. First and 10 now for Jefferson, leading 35-14. Two wide receivers way down here by the numbers. Ball's near the far hash mark. Washington, give to Morrow. Straight ahead, it's working. Keep doing it. Run the dang ball, people say. That's a pickup of 8. If you can get 8 every play,
1: right,
0: do it every play.
1: Because that also runs the clock.
0: That's exactly right.
1: And that's what they need to do, is eat up the clock.
0: Into Jefferson territory at the 47-yard line. Washington, he's not listening to me. He wants to throw. Shakes off a would-be sacker. Throws off the turf. Incomplete. Intended for number 1.
1: Number 11.
0: Number 11, pardon me.
1: Chambers, Marquise Chambers.
0: Marquise Chambers, a senior, one of the many seniors Jefferson.
1: It did look catchable.
0: Yeah. It would have been but
1: difficult.
0: Yeah.
1: Right at your shoes.
0: 77 comes off for Jefferson. That's C.J. Walker. He'll get a breather. And it's 3rd down and 2 now. I've got Jefferson 1 for 3 on 3rd downs.
1: Number 74 for Jefferson, Alex Doris, is a monster. I just had to say that. That's a big boy.
0: Three wide receivers near side, one to the far side. Ball's in between the hash marks. Washington, heavy rush this time by the Panther defense, but Washington tucks it, runs it, and he's got a Patterson, Chevrolet, and Kilgore. First down.
1: Now, I don't think Washington is being courted right now by any Division I schools, but he's got plenty of time to put some stuff on tape. That kid is special.
0: Yeah, he knows how to play football. He's impressed us with his arm and his legs, and isn't that what they want these days?
1: Right. I mean, he's got two of each.
0: All right, H-back and a running back in the backfield. Now the H-back moves to tight end. Give to Morrow, sweeping off far side. Crosses the line of scrimmage, the 40, up to the 35-yard line. Probably another 8 or 9 yards.
1: Morrow has an extra gear. If you've been watching him, I mean, he gets to the outside and kicks it up a bit. He's one heck of a running back.
0: Boy, I got a feeling you're going to have a hard time picking your Pigskin Bob Manley's Furniture player of the game, because there's several guys for Jefferson right now that look perfect. They look midseason, ready for the postseason in form. Here's a screen pass by Washington. Caught, 35, 30, inside the 30, up to the 25-yard line to number two, Lamarion Douglas. And that's a first down.
1: Yeah, Lamarion, he's had a lot of big plays and a cramp tonight, so he's all over the field.
0: By the way, I have him number 49 in East Texas on the top 200 list. I'll debut it tomorrow night. All right, run up the middle and slung down.
1: Wow.
0: Boy, my number 50 for Westwood's not happy.
1: Yeah, that's Childers, Jeremiah Childers.
0: Got a hold of him, slung him down. But not after a pickup of 4 yards. Substitutions for Jefferson, keeping him fresh. They're knocking on the door of the Mansour Law Firm red zone at the 21-yard line. Ball's in between the hash marks. Washington moves his tight end right to left. Give, straight ahead, bounces out of one tackle, bounces off another tackle, 10, 5. You can put 6 points on the board for Caden Parrish and the Jefferson Bulldogs.
1: And he was touched. He was wrapped up a few times, but they didn't wrap him all the way up and take him to the ground. And you got to do that. These Jefferson kids are well coached.
0: They look perfect. I said in the break, I don't think I said this on the air, this is the best game one team I think we've seen in our KYKX Game of the Week series.
1: Yeah, because this game normally is a lot more sloppy than this.
0: Yeah. Kids lost on defense, running into each other. Jefferson looks, I'm telling you, midseason.
1: And who was that ran that in again?
0: That was number 5. And just like Good Brothers Heating and Air, the extra point is up, and it's good. Our score now, 42-14, Jefferson dominating the Westwood Panthers. 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
0: All right, Jefferson Bulldogs looking like midseason, while the Westwood Panthers are still figuring things out, and it's been pretty much all Jefferson tonight. 42-14. That's another $7 that Belvin Oil and Aaron Nielsen are going to add to our 1-4 food drive.
1: Over half a hundred he's on the hook for right now.
0: We are feeding kids.
1: Thank
0: here
1: you,
0: in Palestine.
1: Aaron.
0: Yeah. Our 10th year of the 1-4 food drive, raising awareness and money to help the East Texas Food Bank feed children. And new sponsor, Belvin Oil, he stepped up. We're going to have a GoFundMe page. You can type in 1-4 on the GoFundMe and don't make a donation, and Aaron will match it. 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It's pretty generous.
1: It really is.
0: All
1: come
0: right,
1: on. Score some more, kids.
0: We got a scoring drive update coming. Jefferson to kick off right to left. And Maxwell puts his foot into it. Line drives it. And it skips all the way back inside the 10. Westwood picks it up at the 7. Looks up, and there's a bunch of white jerseys. And they slam him down at the 11-yard line. and great kick.

0: good coverage. Those line drive kicks are hard to cover.
1: All number right, 11 for Jefferson, Marquise Chambers in on that tackle.
0: Let's get an Automotive Supercenter scoring drive update with Pigskin Bob.
1: Okay, that drive took 2 minutes and 32 seconds to go 73 yards, capped off by a 21-yard run by Caden Parrish. Extra point was good. It is a Jefferson lead, 42-14, with 2:07 left in the third.
0: Our third quarter is presented by Etex Communications, and we got another good one next week. The annual, it's become annual, the Dangerfield Tatum game.
1: I love that game.
0: We'll be up in Dangerfield at
1: Dangerfield's supposed to be pretty dang good this year, too.
0: What's the stadium name?
1: Mickey Mantle, Mickey Rourke, Mickey Mouse,
0: Mickey
1: Slippy or Mickey. I don't know.
0: I think one of those was right. Three of them were fake. All right, here's Westwood at their own 11-yard line. Bryant to pass over the middle, caught at the 20, 25, taken down hard at the 21-yard line, caught by number 2. Of course, that's his brother, Caden Bryant.
1: Yeah. There's nothing but the upside with that kid coming up. He's playing like a senior right now. He's a 10th grader.
0: So a Patterson Nissan first down. And Westwood, two wide receivers to each side, moving fast. Low snap. Bryant picks it up. Has time. Plenty of time. Now he's going to run. Looking for the far hash mark. Dives forward to the 35-yard line near another first down. That's a good way to get a burn on your elbows.
1: And he's kind of gingerly getting up. Talk about sophomores. A bunch of these, what do we say, 23 seniors on this Jefferson Bulldog team. A lot of them have been starting since they were sophomores. They have played lots of football Friday nights.
0: All right, we've got another injury timeout brought to you by Baylor Scott & White, Texas Spine & Joint Hospital. And I think Pigskin Bob has cramps in his elbow. So we'll be right back on the KYKX Game of the Week. 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
0: All right, that was our scholarship winner, Coben Tomlinson, with the cramps, but he's jogging off now with a bottle of water and $1,005 in his pocket. And Westwood's going to punt.
1: I don't even know where that kid's going to school.
0: No, they're not going to. Why?
1: Get that figured out.
0: Why is that guy running way back there? Oh, he left something. I thought he was running back to receive a punt. I got confused. Now he comes off. It's only second down. Second down and one. Boy, ran onto the field.
1: It's not a punting down.
0: Not normally. Two wide receivers each side. Give off left side. And
1: looks like he might have made it.
0: It's close. I think he's short. I think he's got to get to 36, and he got to 35. It's going to be third and one now for the Panthers. And they are, what do I got him at? 2 for 6 on third downs. Jefferson trying to change. They're going to have too many men on the field. And there's a give. The ball bounces out. Jefferson's on it. Hold everything.
1: Was there a flag with too many kids on the field, though?
0: I didn't see it.
1: I didn't see it, but it did happen.
0: And the ball got fumbled. There's an injured Wildcat. Panther. On the field. Jefferson recovered the fumble.
1: No penalty.
0: The ref was right there. He
1: saw
0: him running off.
1: That was called.
0: And you have a turnover play and you're not going to call it? Maybe we just don't see the flag.
1: Once again, it's early in the season for these guys too, and it's been a long, hot night.
0: All right. Well, we have another Panther cramping up. 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They're going to be busy this week. With all these kids cramping up coming in there.
1: Mm-hmm.

0: you got to keep in mind tomorrow's Friday. These kids have to be in school too. I don't care if you have a cramp. Get on the bus.
1: All right, now they're ruling it a Panther football, and they're moving the chains.
0: Okay.
1: For a Patterson, Chevrolet, and Kilgore first down.
0: Which what it should be.
1: A little break in the action here brought to you by B&G Rentals, Tyler Junior College, East Texas Hardware in Kilgore, and where I'm having lunch tomorrow, Milano's in Hallsville. How about that?
0: Yeah, they're open late after the game's in Hallsville, too. So don't worry how late the game goes. You can still get fresh pizza.
1: Get your Bobcat Pride, get in there, and have some delicious pizza from Milano's. Matt, he's still down on the ground. Let's take a break. We'll be right back on Kicks 105.7.
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9: Here's a pass over the middle by Bryant, caught by his brother Bryant, all the way up to the 34-yard line. Catch and pass, brother to brother there.
10: Boy, he Braylon Blackshear really made him pay for it, though. That was a punishing tackle.
9: Boy, the injured Panther was Julius Walker. He stayed down for quite some time and had a hard time getting off. Here's 1st and 10. Oh, Bryant drops the ball. He has to jump on it. No turnover there, but a loss of 5 yards.
10: I don't know. The Bulldogs are signaling like they got the ball, but I don't think that's the case.
9: Our third quarter is brought to you by ETEX Communications, and we have just 7 seconds left in the ETEX Communications third quarter. Jefferson leads it 42-14. And we're going to go to the fourth quarter here at the Wood in Palestine, Texas. One more quarter to go in our first KYKX Game of the Week on Kix 105.7.
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9: Here we go, 12 minutes to play. Westwood on the march. Bryant back to throw. Throws over the middle. Caught down to the 23-yard line. That's going to be close to a first down. I think he got it. I think it's brought to you by Patterson Chevrolet and Kilgore.
10: I think Markel Morrow caught the ball.
9: And move those chains. And no one's cramping after the play. That's the best news. That was a long third quarter.
10: Yeah, it was.
9: A lot of kids cramping up after halftime. 1st and 10 now for Westwood. They trail 42-14. Oh, they got the scoreboard right. Finally, it's the first quarter.
10: Yeah, I mean, you have to call the math teacher.
9: Right? Twin wide receivers to each side. Bryant looking to throw. Dumps it over the middle. Caught at the 20. Puts on a move. The near side up to the 13-14-yard line. Caught by number 8, Ty Oberlander. Let's see if he got a first down. He is in the Monsoor Law Firm red zone. He's just short of a first down, 1 yard short. Boy. Second down and 1 for the Panthers.
10: And they're splitting them far out to the far side.
9: Look at that.
10: Far, as far as you can go.
9: Ball's on the near hash mark. One of the wide receivers is outside the far numbers. The other one is just inside. Bryant throws, caught, screen pass near side up to the 15-yard line.
10: Who was that, number 20 for Jefferson? What a play did that kid, Braylon Blackshear, make.
9: That was something.
10: Open field tackle, textbook.
9: And he lost a yard or two. So another third down for the Panthers.
10: That's called good coaching right there. That's all I got to say.
9: And good announcing.
10: True.
9: Two wide receivers to each side. Again, the one on the other side, it's far side of the field, is outside the numbers. Now the near side slot goes in motion, so trips far side. Bryant keeps it. Looking, he's heavy pursuit, stiff arm, up to the 10, 5, dives. He's not going to get in, but he got down to the 1. He tried to go Superman on that one.
10: Yeah. He did. He gave Coben Tomlinson a pretty good juke. Coben thought he had him, and here, I'm going to just pass by you, Coben. But he tried to jump over the defenders there at the end zone.
9: He sure did.
10: I don't know if that's a smart play.
9: He's limping back.
10: If you're a little dinged up to begin with.
9: It's like when you take food off Pigskin Bob's plate. You can walk over, but you're limping back.
10: We're going to call you Lefty.
9: He's staying in the game, waving everybody off, but he has a limp. It's first and goal at the 2, following the Patterson Nissan first down. He's got a pistol behind him and a running back to his right. Snap, turns, gives, straight ahead, nothing.
10: In Not-

0: the wall.
1: And there Coben Tomlinson is redeeming himself for that last play.
0: Boy, that's nice tackling.
1: Oh, what? Number four is on the ground.
0: Bryant goes down.
1: Goodness me.
0: That's
1: not good news.
0: That's your season right there.
1: Well, 9 minutes and 30 seconds left in the game. I'm pulling him out of the game.
0: Well, he's down.
1: I don't know if you have a chance to win.
0: He's down. It's brought to you by Baylor Scott & White, Texas Spine & Joint Hospital, Circle M Crawfish, and Mall Energy. 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
0: Harlan and Bob back. Kavion Bryant was the injured Westwood Panther. They helped him off. They're still attending to him on the sidelines. Here's a Wildcat snap to number one. He puts his head down.
1: I don't know if he made it.
0: I think Morrow's just a foot short. Yeah, they're marking him, right short of the goal line. And 55's cramping up for Jefferson. We got to get salt tablets and pickle juice out there, guys.
1: Hey, I'm telling you what, I know people now are moving more to that pickle juice. It works.
0: Well, 55 needs a big glass of it.
1: A big deal of it.
0: Now, he's running off, but he's got a definite cramp limp about him. So, third and goal at the one-inch yard line. Morrow playing quarterback in the Wildcat. Here's a snap, a keeper. Jefferson wraps him up. He's trying. He's struggling.
1: And you can
0: put 6 points on the board for Markell Morrow and the Westwood Panthers.
1: Sheer determination. That kid is a football player, and he wasn't going to be denied a touchdown when they got that close. So congratulations to Markell. Nice run. Finishing off a pretty tough drive right there.
0: Yeah, tough drive.
1: Tough.
0: But they got it in the zone. Onto the paint. Now, it looks like Morrow's going to have to hold. I don't know if he normally does that. They're making substitutions for Westwood. Now, they've cut it to 42-20, extra point pending. They can make it a 50% deficit if they can put this through. Here's the Maxwell kick. And, oh, man, just like Good Brothers heating and air, it's good. Our score now with 8:30 to play in this one. Jefferson leads it 42-21. 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

0: Line drives it, bounces it to 15, taken up to the 25, 30, cuts it to the outside, 40, 45, cross midfield, hits, spins through the 40. Now there's about five Panthers trying to take him down. Man, what a return by number 15, Trey Moss.
1: And we got some chippiness going on out there. The Bulldog coaches, you need to get out there and send number 14 back. Special teams, I mean, you're running full speed, all right, and you're hitting people. I can understand getting angry during a special teams play.
0: Right.
1: You're getting clocked, blindsided. You don't know what's going to happen.
0: So following the great return by Moss, they'll set up in positive territory at the Westwood 40-yard line.
1: Just when Westwood, you know, you think there was a breath of life in them after that long drive and that score, and if they could have gotten a good coverage on that special teams play on the kickoff. But Jefferson, wow, what a run back.
0: So Chance Washington having a great night at quarterback for Jefferson. He comes in. He's got his running back, Jacorian Hopkins, to his left. Two wide receivers far side, one to the near side. And we got whistles. We got whistles.
1: The timeout.
0: Yeah, something wasn't right.
1: Westwood.
0: And with the defense of Westwood takes the timeout. This timeout is brought to you by Carter Blood Care, Red Rooster Ice House in Hawkins, Texas, and Fusion Athletic Club, two locations in Lindale and Tyler. We'll be right back on the KYKX Game of the Week on Kicks 105.7.
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0: All right, here we go. First and 10 now for Jefferson, leading 42-21. Washington, give, bounces it off the outside. That's Hopkins, and he takes it to the sideline. Was he hit late, Bob?
1: Oh, it was just a continuation of the tackle. What I don't like is these kids trying to tussle it up on the sidelines.
0: Yeah, a lot of jawing on the sidelines. Coaches and reps pushing kids back. It's a hot, hard night. And if you're Westwood, you're getting beat at home by 21.
1: Right. All the expectations in the world on your program, and you got bulldogged.
0: Up to the 35-yard line, gain of 5 for Hopkins. Second down and 5 now. Clock rolling with 7:41 to play. Our fourth quarter is brought to you by Roselle Ag and Spray. Washington in the gun. Give Hopkins. Oh, Westwood in the backfield. And they punish him down. Maybe even a little extra by number 50 there for Westwood.
1: You can hear the fans on the Jefferson sideline going, man, that's just a little, he piled on a little too late.
0: Little bit. And he celebrates like he's not losing by 3 touchdowns. But he is.
1: It's been a long night for him, but you learn a lot. And I know there's no such thing as good loss if you're talking to a coach.
0: Right.
1: But you learned a lot on this one, Palestine Westwood.
0: Following the loss, it's 3rd and 8 now for the Bulldogs. 3 wide receivers near side, 1 to the far side. Washington, heavy rush. Looking, throwing, wants the end zone, and overthrows the intended receiver. And there's the flag. I was going to say, the Jefferson players want a penalty, they got it.
1: The defender grabbed him on the jersey, on his shoulder.
0: Sure
1: and it
0: did.
1: Was so evident, too. It was, you couldn't hide it.

0: So that'll be 15 yards for Jefferson, and they're going to ice this one, Bob.
1: I don't know. You know what I've learned out of this game so far? Both teams need some conditioning work, but yeah, we probably can agree upon that. I've learned Jefferson's defense is better than I thought they would be.
0: They look great. I'm real impressed with their defense. I'm impressed with Washington, Morrow, the offensive line.
1: The offensive line, I was fixing to jump on that one. They're doing a good job.
0: They've dominated this game. Washington's had a clean pocket, lots of running lanes. They've had 8 yards and 9 yard gains galore. Washington in the gun. Gives it off to Hopkins. He bounces it off the left side. He's got the 20, 15, 10, and 5. But he's not going to score. He gets down to the 3 or 4 yard line. Hard running, nice running by Ja'Corian Hopkins, the freshman.
1: And you talk about an extra motor. When he gets to the outside, he was able to cut it up and make some nice yardage on that play.
0: Nice run, ninth grader. Sweet. 4 yard line, first and goal. It's a Patterson Nissan first down, and they're in the Mansour Law Firm red zone. Washington gives it back to Hopkins. This time he's got the edge, and this time you can put 6 points on the board for Ja'Corian Hopkins and the Jefferson Bulldogs, as they're going to have a dominating victory tonight here in Palestine, Texas.
1: Yeah, I mean, it looks like they can just do what they want to here tonight in Westwood. Big lead right now as Jefferson leads 48-21. And an extra point for Velvet Oil to listen to.
0: Right.
1: Come on, this is four quarters for you.
0: 49-21 or 48-21, extra point pending.
1: Not always a gimme.
0: Maxwell to kick, and not his best kick, but it's no good. So our score now, 48-21. 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
0: All right, Harlan and Bob back in the Guild Mortgage broadcast booth at Panther Stadium. And following the kick, we'll get a scoring drive update. But Jefferson's about ready to ice this one and head back to Marion County. They lead it 48-21. They finally did miss that extra point. But a big night for Jefferson. We've been talking about the O-line, the D-line, the linebackers, Chance Washington, the quarterback, Morrow, the running back. Now Hopkins, the freshman, looks good. My goodness.
1: Yeah, I mean, at the defense, like you said, just spectacular. Coben Tomlinson has made some big plays tonight. Love having a good Jefferson Bulldog football team. Some people think this could be the best team they've had since 1986 when Jefferson won their only state championship game.
0: I was there,
1: by the way, and I single-handedly had something to do with it because these kids were sophomores when I was a senior. Of course, we didn't have that good of a program then. Here you go. Jefferson lines up for the kickoff, checking to either sideline. And it's the kick, and it's one of the better kicks of the night for Jefferson.
0: Chases him back to the 5 yard line where he dribbles it a couple of times. Here comes Morrow. He gets a hold to the 30, 35, 40 sideline, and he's taken down in positive territory at the 45 yard line. And that's a couple of great athletes running and tackling each other right there.
1: Yeah, and that was a spectacular special teams play by Morrow. And what vision, because he saw where his blockers were, and he was able to cut it over to the near side, and a fantastic game. I love the fact that there's no quit in Westwood.
0: Yeah, they're out there playing.
1: And it's been a tough night for them.
0: Our fourth quarter is brought to you by Roselle Ag and Spray. Stick around for the H&W Power Sports post-game show, where Pigskin Bob will give you the stats, the scoring updates, and name the Pigskin Bob Manly's Furniture Player of the Game. Near hash mark, positive territory for Westwood. Let's see who they put in at quarterback.
1: Probably. I think it's number 18.
0: Yeah, Velasquez.

0: Vasquez. We've seen him a little bit. He threw the pick six, I believe. Just didn't get it out there fast. He claps his hands. He's ready. Wants to throw. Sidelines. And a sliding catch, but a good catch for a pickup of four to number nine, Tristan Lipscomb. Second down and six now for the Panthers. Ty Taylor is getting on the defense. He didn't like something on that play.
1: Comes off. And I love that. Even though they're dominating on this game, you don't let them up. I'm talking about your own team.
0: Velasquez throws far sideline, hangs it up, and it's incomplete over the head of the intended receiver. Do we got chippiness?
1: A little bit.
0: A little bit. Number one, Markel Morrow, the intended receiver, over his head.
1: Now, Jefferson, they have a long drive back from Palestine to Jefferson. I don't know many people have made that. But particularly on the Yellow Dogs that they brought all the way up here.
0: Got to be 2.5, 245,
1: yeah,
0: right?
1: Yeah, yeah.
0: Boy.
1: And they have to go to school.
0: All right, third down and six following the incompletion. Two wide receivers to each side. Velasquez back to throw, dumps it short, behind and low. And that's kind of pass you see out of a backup quarterback.
1: All right, you missed it, but superintendent for Jefferson, Michael, he brought us some great Jefferson shirts before
0: okay.
1: the football game.
0: Awesome.
1: Michael Walker. We've known him since he was an assistant coach in Hugh Springs 20 years ago.
0: Yeah. Man, assistant coach?
1: Yeah, I think he did, or assistant principal, but he was coaching at one time, wasn't he?
0: Oh, was he?
1: Yeah, I thought he was in there with Coach Edwards.
0: Okay. I thought he was just the assistant principal.
1: But he's been a big fan of this show, and he takes care of us. We appreciate him.
0: Two wide receivers to each side. Fourth and six now for the Panthers. If you want any chance, you got to convert this right here. Velasquez to throw. Deep ball into double coverage. It's broken up, or was it intercepted? No, broken up. And it's going to be a turnover on downs for Westwood. And you can start the bus.
1: Yeah. I'm trying to determine which kid from Westwood the ball was intended for. Number one. That was Markel Morrow. He could get one claw on it, but couldn't get both. But it was a pretty decent throw, by the way.
0: So, I thought it kind of hung up a little bit.
1: So we got 5 minutes left in this contest. Jefferson dominating 48-21.
0: Another turnover on downs for the Panthers. I got them with two turnovers and two turnovers on downs. They got dominated tonight by the Bulldogs. Pretty much what I got to say about that.
1: That's it.
0: So the Jefferson offense heads onto the field. Let's see if we get to see a backup quarterback maybe. I see 18 in there. He's a quarterback. That's Ty Grigsby. He's going to take some snaps. Sophomore.
1: I would put all of my twos and threes in now.
0: Grigsby will take over at quarterback. They wait for the Panther defense. While they do, Jefferson sets up two wide receivers on the near side, one on the far side. Running back to Grigsby's right. Here's a handoff to the running back. Straight ahead, and he breaks it through the hole. 50, 45, 40, sidelines. Hopkins all the way down inside the Mansour Law Firm red zone to about the 12, 13-yard line. And the refs run down there. They don't want any more jawing. But, boy, you got to like the future there with
1: Shakori
0: and Hopkins.
1: Where did that come from?
0: The eighth grade is where that came from. 4 months ago, he was in the eighth grade.
1: Holy smokes. A plus B.
0: Okay, now why is everybody walking back? Did we miss a flag?
1: It looked like it was a personal foul to me on a Jefferson lineman who just pancaked the kid who wasn't really looking.
0: Uh-oh. He's going to owe some tires,
1: yeah.
0: Isn't he?
1: Yeah, it looks like it. And I would bet my last hydration station that it was number 77 because that's C.J. Walker there for Jefferson.
0: It was definitely a hold back at the line of scrimmage, and the flag was on the hash mark. That's why we couldn't see it. So it was a hold, so they'll move Jefferson back to the 30. They get the down back, so it's first and 20 for the Bulldogs. Our fourth quarter, brought to you by Roselle Ag and Pest, has 4:41 left in it.
1: In Marshall, Texas.
0: Two wide receivers near side, one at the far side. I got Grigsby in at quarterback, sophomore. He sends a man in motion. Now he wants to snap, pitches it to the man in motion coming across, and cuts it back, cuts it out of bounds, gets the penalty back, and that's my guy Trey Moss. I love him.
1: Yes.
0: He runs. I love him.
1: Athletic.
0: Yeah.
1: Fast.
0: We've seen them with some really nice runs tonight. So they get 13 on the carry.
1: Well, Jefferson's been known for their speed.
0: Sure.
1: Very similar to a Dangerfield program.
0: Sure.
1: You know, we're not always the biggest.
0: But I tell you what.
1: But it's tough to catch them.
0: 15, Moss, he can motor. And he runs hard. So second down and 7 now. Grigsby takes the snap, hands it off, 22, straight ahead. Rolls over one man, runs out of another tackle. And a third and fourth man it takes to bring down. That's Richard Linwood, the sophomore.
1: Ty Oberlander making the tackle for Westwood.
0: And that's going to be good enough for a Patterson, Chevrolet, and Kilgore. First down. They move the chains.
1: Start the clock.
0: Clock at 3:35. Thank you to Roselle Ag and Pest.
1: You got to imagine Jefferson's just going to run the ball, keep it on the turf. Let's eat this clock up. Let's get back and eat some peanut butter and jelly sandwiches we got on the Yellow Dogs and make it home.
0: That's right.
1: Right?
0: Into Westwood territory at the 49-yard line. Grigsby in the gun, running back to his left, high snap, hands it off, and this time Westwood's all about it in the backfield.
1: Was that kid who made the tackle, number 21?
0: Linwood again on the carry, but yeah, three Panthers.
1: Oh, 31. I don't believe we've called that kid's name tonight. Cam Stubblefield.
0: You could add eight. Add eight to that tackle. Who's he?
1: Number 8 is Ty Oberlander.
0: Yeah, he got in there and helped out too.
1: I don't know why Westwood has the smallest print on their starting lineup and on their roster.
0: I know.
1: Don't they know that old men have terrible eyes?
0: I was mad I didn't enlarge it before we got over here, because once you start calling the game, boy, it's tight.
1: Yeah, it's a mess.
0: All right, Grigsby in the gun. Two wide receivers near side, one far side. Give. This time he's got blockers, and he gets back the loss. It's going to be 3rd and 9 now for the Jefferson Bulldogs. We got 2:16 to play in this one. Stick around for the H&W Power Sports postgame show. Following the completion of this one, Jefferson's going to win it. We just don't know the final score yet.
1: Dakarian Tillis for Westwood making that tackle and getting his name on the radio.
0: There you go. I love it. Now, is Jefferson, surely they're not taking a timeout, but the players are starting to head this way. Now they head back, so we're good. So Grigsby heads back into the huddle. Ty Grigsby, sophomore quarterback, cleaning this up for Chance Washington, trying to get the save. Washington will get the win. Grigsby's going to get the save.
1: That's not how it works.
0: Oh. Grigsby to throw. Looking, throws a good ball over the middle, but I think it was tipped before it got to Moss.
1: Kind of surprised me that Jefferson was going to throw it downfield. It was a...
0: Well, let's let the sophomore sling a little bit.
1: You can't stop them from playing football.
0: No. We got players to work on, Coach. You understand.
1: But you got to also tip your hat to Westwood. This has been a program that's been in free-for-all for years and years and years.
0: Oh,
1: and they righted the ship a couple of years ago.
0: Right.
1: Things are going in the right direction. And they're young, too. So this is going to be a good program for the next few years.
0: Well, you're going to see them next year, 1 year from tonight in Marion County, Texas, as we do this same game.
1: They get to travel 2.5 hours over to the home of the Pigskin, don't they?
0: That's right. To Fred Lockett Field at
1: Jerry Bennett Field.
0: At Jerry Bennett Field. All right, now Jefferson wants to take a timeout. It's 4th and long, and they just let the clock run down. So we're down to 41 seconds. And I'll tell you what, Matt Morton, I really appreciate you producing this one. I'm going to go ahead and call this one while they talk about the last 41 seconds. When we come back, yeah, we'll be in the middle. We'll start our H&W Power Sports postgame show, and I'll tell you what the final score is. But this one's over. Jefferson leads it 48-21 with 41 seconds to go, and we'll be back with the postgame show after this on Kix 105.7.
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0: 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Bob, you got to be pleased.
1: Yeah, surprisingly pleased. I thought this game was going to be close. I even thought that Jefferson had a chance of not winning this football game.
0: Yep, I know you were nervous.
1: I had drank the Kool-Aid, and you were saying, Bob, look at the seniors. Look at what this team is composed of. Look at the coaching. Look at the culture. This team is for real.
0: Yep, I'm super impressed. Love the way they're coached. They look disciplined out there. They looked ready to go. I mean, a few cramps, but most of the cramping was in the orange jerseys.
1: Yeah, and that

0: I don't care how good a shape you're in. I don't know if you can be prepared for game day until game day. You just got to get used to this. And you got to imagine there's not been a lot of practicing out in the heat because it's been so hot, you know. And what do they call that bubble thing that you also compare to the urinals at the men's?
1: It's the wet bulb.
0: Okay.
1: And it tells you what color your pee is.
0: Okay. And it also tells you when you can practice and when you can't.
1: Ah.
0: And a lot of these teams could not practice any in the afternoon and in the heat. And so here you get to play game day and
1: we don't play the games in the morning, do we?
0: Here you go. So but by and large, I think we had one kind of an injury. We'll follow up on that as this postgame show goes along. But a fun football game, and yes, I am pleased and I'm thankful.
1: All right, second half scoring. Let's talk about how we got $69 into the 1-4 food drive as the final score was 48-21.
0: Well, it started out at the beginning of the third quarter, Jefferson with a 35-14 lead, and then Jefferson scores again with 2:14 left in the third as Caden Parrish runs one in from 21 yards. Extra point was good, 42-14. Then you had Palestine Westwood, or maybe just Westwood, not Palestine.
1: Westwood.
0: Westwood gets on the board with Markel Morrow. He had a one-yard run after a clock-eating 89-yard drive there to begin the fourth quarter. And extra point was good, so it gets back to 42-21. Jefferson with the lead. And then Jefferson scores again. 6:07 left in the game. Jacorian Hopkins with a 15-yard run. Extra point was no good. 48-21. That's with 6:07 left in the game. And that's how it ended. 48-21. Jefferson wins.
1: There you go. And big win to start the season to go to 1-0. They'll be on the totally awesome list tomorrow night when we.
0: You could imagine that.
1: Kick things off.
0: Right.
1: I can guarantee it.
0: That it sure should happen.
1: Let's I. Run over a pig and lose my writing hand.
0: In Marion County.
1: Right. Thank you again to Matt Morton. We still have to do the game player of the game. So we'll take a break, come back on the H&W Power Sports post game show, and we'll have the Manly's Furniture player of the game after this on Kix 105.7.
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0: It's time now for Pigskin Bob's Player of the Game, brought to you by Manly's Furniture. Let's go back to the stadium.
1: Hey, Harlan and Bob back at the Wood Panther Stadium in Palestine, Texas, where Jefferson wins it tonight, 48-21. And I want to echo the

0: fact that that's $69 that's going to go to the 1-4 food drive this year, thanks to Belvin Oil. And I want to see that many points in every game, Bob.
1: Yeah, I mean, I don't know if every game's going to be a shootout. I guarantee you next Thursday night's going to be a lot of fun, Tatum and Dangerfield. It always is. I can't imagine it not being fun next week.
0: Oh, it should be great. Always is. Whitney Keeling, David Nelson, love those two guys. Love that matchup.
1: And are we going to be in Dangerfield or Tatum?
0: We will be in Dangerfield at Mickey
1: Wide Mouth, yes. Wide Mouth Mickey Stadium.
0: That's it.
1: Okay, we'll be there.
0: So we'll be there hopefully on the air at 6 and kick off at 7. We move back 30 minutes tonight due to the heat. So hopefully we can get this heat out of here and start at 7 next week or 6 for the pregame show. All right, Bob, I think you've got a tough task ahead. Naming the Pigskin Bob Manly's Furniture Player of the Game. And I've got my choice right there.
1: You mentioned, in some games, the offensive line could be the player of the game. We've done that before when Carthage's offensive line won that in the state championship a few years ago. But tonight, the Jefferson Bulldog offensive line, we're in consideration. But Lamarion Douglas, he is your Manly's Furniture Pigskin Bob player of the game. Scored on offense, had a great-looking pick six. He had a cramp. He was able to come back from a cramp and finish out the game. One heck of an athlete. But I'll tell you what, that in Jefferson, Texas, that field is littered with talent.
0: It sure is. Yes. You reminded me of what in hockey they call a Gordie Howe hat trick. That's a goal, an assist, and a fight.
1: Okay.
0: Right. So he had a touchdown, a pick six, and a cramp.
1: All he had to do was throw up and nail a beer, and he would have had a Jefferson hat trick.
0: That's right.
1: But that didn't happen here tonight.
0: I would have gone Washington. I would have gone Chance Washington, but I'm not arguing. I think you made a good choice.
1: Played a great game.
0: Yeah.
1: Yeah. I mean, you could have picked a lot of kids.
0: There you go. Thank you to Matt Morton. Thank you to everybody here at Westwood High School in Palestine. Great job taking care of us tonight. We sure do appreciate it. We'll be on the air tomorrow evening at 6:30 as we do the kickoff show, and we're going to honor Dolly Parton.
1: Yes.
0: So
1: an hour of music.
0: Hour of football songs. And music, a but all songs. The music will be Dolly.
1: Yeah.
0: So again,
1: Island's in the stream, baby.
0: One more time, your final score. Jefferson wins at 48-21. 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
1: We get into the much-needed weekend tomorrow. 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

0: Neil McCoy for the Patterson Auto Group in Longview, Kilgore, and Marshall inviting you to check out the 903 Volleyball Show with Harlan the Sports Guy and Pigskin. Wait a minute. Harlan, you guys doing a volleyball show now?
1: That's right. Tuesday nights from 7 to 10.
0: That's worth tuning in for right there. The way y'all butcher those football scores, I can't imagine what you'll do for volleyball. So is it like the Friday night scoreboard show too?
1: Yes, sir.
0: Oh, wow. You guys have been butchering football scores on Friday night for years. What's stopping you from doing it in volleyball, might as well?
1: That's right. Well, we're trying. And,
0: okay. But at least you are now equal opportunity butchers.
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0: That'd be right. Sorry, girls.

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1: 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Harlan, you guys doing a volleyball show now?
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1: That's worth tuning in for right there. The way y'all butcher those football scores, I can't imagine what you'll do for volleyball. So is it like the Friday night scoreboard show too?
2: Yes, sir.
1: Oh, wow. You guys have been butchering football scores on Friday night for years. What's stopping you from doing it in volleyball, by the way?
2: That's right. Well, we're trying. And,
1: okay. But at least you are now equal opportunity butchers.
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1: 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Sorry, girls.

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1: Are you dating anyone now?
2: You know, it's the same old, same old. I'm talking to people.
1: Oh, okay.
2: The one, and I'm talking to this one girl, and I'm going to say it again because it's going to make me very unpopular with a very certain group of people, ladies, but I'm just going to say it. Don't do too much. Don't do too much when you're like talking about touching your face and doing all the fillers and the lip plumping and all that
1: Botox.
2: Kind of stuff. Look, I understand you don't want the wrinkles. Okay, you know what? I'm okay with Botox. It's all the other stuff that you change the geometry of your face.
1: Oh, yeah.
2: And this one girl I'm talking to, absolutely gorgeous, gorgeous. And she just told me yesterday, she's like, yeah, next time you see me, you may not recognize me. I might look a little different because I'm going to be, and I'm like, what are you doing? She's like, well, I'm having these fillers done. I'm like, no. I'm like, why? So she's got a 9-year-old daughter and she's in her 40s. And she's like, you know, all these girls that I go whenever I'm at the school, I'm the old mom. And I'm like, yeah, stop comparing yourself to the 20-year-old moms. You know, the moms in their 20s, you're in your 40s.
1: That's
2: you're
1: fine.
2: Beautiful.
3: And it's okay. Yeah.
2: I'm like, stop.
1: It's a lot.
2: So
1: man.
2: I'm going to say, just so you know, you if you're going to have anything done, you have a choice. You're either going to look old or you're going to look weird. There is nothing in between.
1: I have told so many people that from Bubba. Like, well, you know what Bubba says.
2: It's the truth, though.
1: You're not ugly. You're just poor. That's also a good one.
0: The Big D and Bubba before the show. We'll be right back.
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Gudarzi and Young. 150 million. 140 million. 125 million.

0: Hey, what's up? 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
1: Hey, Carson, what's up?
2: Gentlemen, what? Halloween is coming.
1: Oh, gosh.
2: I was at the grocery store. Yeah. The candy is out.
1: I picked up
2: my York Peppermint Patty in black and orange wrappers, as well as Reese's Bets.
1: Oh,
2: Reese's
1: wow.
2: Peanut Butter Bets.
1: Okay.
2: Yes.
0: Okay, so that's the same thing as the eggs for Easter.
2: The pumpkins. You get the Reese's pumpkins, but now there are Bets.
0: Are they any different than the pumpkin, or is it just...
2: No, it's that better. Like, pumpkin has the better ratio of chocolate to peanut butter, and Bats is kind of... Look, it's just a big lump of peanut butter with chocolate on top, but it says Bats on the label, so I bought it, and it's in my candy jar. Also, remember a couple years ago, that big 12-foot skeleton at Home Depot?
0: The viral skeleton, right?
2: This year, Tractor Supply has a 6-foot-tall skeleton chicken.
1: Did you buy the
0: chicken? Are you kidding me?
1: Did you get the chicken and the dog?
2: I haven't bought it yet. Oh, the dog. I know. I've seen the dog, too.
0: I haven't seen the dog.
2: Oh, but the chicken kind of makes my heart happy. It is.
1: It's like, it's kind of scary, but not really.
2: No, it's funny. It's a good time.
1: And it's kind of cute. Yeah, Tractor Supply has them.
0: Okay, I'm looking at that. That's actually awesome.
2: Isn't it fun?
0: It looks like something that would be, you know, like at a museum somewhere.
2: Yeah. I mean,
0: okay. Oh, wow. You can actually get scary chicken costumes. You can get dressed up in a costume.
2: You have my attention, Bubba.
1: Are you all balled out in your house?
2: I am not 100% done decorating for Halloween. I currently have my light up spider web. I actually have two spider web things that are sitting on my island because I'm not 100% sure where they're going to go. I also have my delivery of many, many fall candles that will be coming in the next 2 days. And it's on, gentlemen. It is on.
1: Don't let us down.
0: We're not even into September, and you're doing Halloween.
2: Uh-huh.
0: I think it's time for our Christmas tree to go up here in the studio.
2: Bring
0: then.
2: It, man.
1: Yes!
2: Bring it. Let's go.
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1: It's popping out to
12: you. Yeah, you want anything?
1: We gotta remember, this has got to be like the, I can't do like a shoulder. It's gonna take too long.
13: That grizzly bear was pretty good.
12: Grizzly bear.
1: Okay, all right. So I get wings.
2: Are we just gonna eat things that eat us?
12: Yeah. Why not? That's I mean, this is.
2: How I mean, it's not the worst. Like, that's why I'll eat alligator, because it would eat me.
14: Can we have orca?
1: Okay, so we got sausage.
14: Is that protected?
1: I actually.
14: They're attacking boats. Okay, so
1: if
14: it's about
1: you're not
14: time.
1: Serious, I'm not serious.
14: I'm serious.
1: All right. We got.
2: I feel like Bubba's never been more serious about eating whale.
1: Hey, Bubba's gonna be. I'll be like, dude, this is real unicorn. It's stuffed unicorn. Really? Dude,
14: if you put glitter on meat.
1: And it just be like unicorn meat. All right, it's happening this week, kids. It's happening. It's-

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0: Hey, on this, the 250th anniversary of our country, right here in July 2026, we're also celebrating 85 years of Jeeps. 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
19: Good morning, East Texas. Highs are going to be in the upper 90s as well as those hundreds for the entire week, but we are going to be in those partly cloudy skies and lows are going to be in the mid 70s. So enjoy your weekend. It is Friday. This is Raul Garcia from the CBS 19 Weather Center.
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12: Good morning, East Texas. Highs are going to be in the upper 90s as well as those hundreds for the entire week, but we are going to be in those partly cloudy skies and lows are going to be in the mid 70s. So enjoy your weekend. It is Friday. This is Raul Garcia from the CBS 19 Weather Center.
2: You're in Henderson. Good morning. You're starting you off right. 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
1: That's Walker Hayes on a Friday morning with Big D and Bubba. 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
2: Leanne Rimes having a birthday today. Leanne Rimes, what happened to Leanne Rimes?
1: Like she went pop. Remember after Coyote Ugly, she had that song on the Coyote Ugly soundtrack, and then said, "Oh, I'm gonna go pop." And
2: what was that, a big song? I don't remember that at all. All I remember
3: was it her in the rain? Was that the video? Coyote. Was her in a rain?
2: I just remember her. She came in one time with her husband.
1: Yeah,
3: the first one.
2: Yes.
3: Dean.
2: Yes. Dean. Yep. And
1: we can't fight the moonlight was the song.
2: And we played. We were Wii bowling
1: with her and her husband.
3: Okay. Yeah.
1: Here you go. So this is when she went pop. And then yeah, she just kind of turned her back on country and was she became an LA girl and remember
3: and it got
1: all that?
3: Real embroiled in the Housewives drama because she and now current husband Eddie Cibrian, rumor was they were cheating.
1: Oh yes,
3: he was married to Brandy, who's on one of the Housewives formats.
2: Then about all that.
3: Now, if I'm the Daily Mail might be misserving me.
1: She was amazing, and I'll say this back in the beginning. Yeah. When Blue came out, I mean, she was what
2: 13
1: years old.
3: Yeah,
1: she is 41 now. So yeah, there's been 30 years in between them.
2: Yeah,
1: but yeah, one of the best singers. She just was amazing. And Dean Shermett and Eddie Cibrian. You're right. That's the guy.
2: Wow. Yeah, there you go. Well, anyway, happy birthday, Leanne Rimes. Sorry, this is a weird thing. Anyway, happy birthday.
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6: What's great is that Gadarzi & Young stand ready to fight for the victims of serious motor vehicle and trucking accidents. 99% mm-hmm. of their cases settle because the insurance industry knows the reputation of Gadarzi & Young. 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
20: Good morning, East Texas. Highs are going to be in the upper 90s as well as those hundreds for the entire week, but we are going to be in those partly cloudy skies and lows are going to be in the mid 70s. So enjoy your weekend. It is Friday. This is Raul Garcia from the CBS 19 Weather Center.
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2: 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Had some games last night. 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
0: 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You got Taco Steve in for Diane Day. She'll be back on Monday, as a matter of fact. And I've got more great country to get you through your workday today. How about Old Dominion coming up? Dylan Scott, even Riley Green, a brand new song. I think you're going to love it. It's really cool. On the way, on the other side, how would you like to win $2,000 in back-to-school cash? We know you spend a ton of money on back-to-school, and we want to get some of it back to you. And you can do that. 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
5: Good morning, East Texas. Highs are going to be in the upper 90s as well as those hundreds for the entire week, but we are going to be in those partly cloudy skies and lows are going to be in the mid 70s. So enjoy your weekend. It is Friday. This is Raul Garcia from the CBS 19 Weather Center.

Riley Green, a little bit of help from Toby Keith at the end. That's Brand New Country. Think as you drunk I am on Kix 105.7, number one for country and fun. Are you ready? Are you set for tonight? You know what's going on? 7 to midnight, it's the Friday Night Scoreboard Show with Harlan and Bob. Don't miss it. Up-to-the-minute high school football scores and so much more right here at Kix 105.7.

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0: John Party on Kicks 105.7, number one for country and fun. It's that last night lonely. Taco Steve in for Diane Day. She'll be back on Monday. Miranda Lambert coming up, plus Morgan Wallen. How about some Dierks Bentley on the way, too? All coming up on the other side, right here on Kicks 105.7. When is the last time you've been to an actual pasture party? How long has it been? Well, let me tell you about this one. This features Shenandoah at the 8th Annual Pasture Party coming up on October the 3rd at the Bear Creek Smokehouse in Marshall, Texas. I don't want you to miss out on this because, for one, you're going to get to see Shenandoah. For two, it benefits a great cause. I'm talking about the Hannah House Maternity Home. Every single ticket you buy, every single one of them, the proceeds go straight to the Hannah House. In fact, you can get your tickets today if you'd like to at hannahhouse.life.
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4: Good morning. 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
4: 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Never leave campfires unattended, avoid burning debris on windy days, and always follow local burn bans. 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
0: Hey, on this, the 250th anniversary of our country, right here in July 2026, we're also celebrating 85 years of Jeeps. 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

0: Hardy and friends, there's MacArthur, and that's Brand New Country on Kix 105.7, number one for country and fun. Taco Steve in for Diane Day. She'll be back on Monday. Cole Swindell coming up. I got Brand New Country, Jelly Roll. Everybody's talking about that song. Hands up. I'm going to play it coming up in minutes. Stay tuned for that. Let's celebrate Pittsburgh Pioneer Days, the 80th anniversary. They know how to have fun. I'm talking about a bubble party, a mechanical bull. How about a free health fair, hot dog lunch, even a peach dessert contest? That sounds like fun. A lot of fun. Hot Links, a Rotary Club sponsored. It's going to be so much fun. And don't forget about that parade. It kicks off at 10 a.m. It's fun for the entire family at Pittsburgh Pioneer Days. Make sure not to miss it. In fact, if you want more information, go to PittsburghPioneerDays.com.
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14: Good morning, East Texas. Highs are going to be in the upper 90s as well as those hundreds for the entire week, but we are going to be in those partly cloudy skies and lows are going to be in the mid 70s. So enjoy your weekend. It is Friday. This is Raul Garcia from the CBS 19 Weather Center.

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0: 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It's called Say So, Dan and Shay. If you need somebody, say so. Taco Steve in for Diane Day. She'll be back on Monday. And guess what? I've got more great country to get you through your workday and through your Friday. How about Shaboozy coming up? Josh Turner on the way, too. I got a brand new song from Tucker Wetmore. I think you're going to like it. That's on the way. Brooks and Dunn tickets. We are about ready to give those away, but you got to sign up first. October the 9th, Dickies Arena, Kix Brooks, Ronnie Dunn. We want you to be there for free. We got two tickets that we are giving away. All right, it's time for you to go ahead and go to KYKX1057.com and register to win.
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Just after 11 o'clock with Taco Steve in for Diane Day. Good morning. We made it to Friday, and I know we're going to make it to the weekend. More music while you work. Try that in a small town. Jason Aldean on Kix 105.7. Good morning.

0: Brand new country, Zach John King on Kix 105.7, number one for country and fun. You got Taco Steve in for Diane Day on this Friday morning. I got new music coming up. How about Lainey Wilson, Chris Young, Chris Stapleton on the way in. Ian Munsick, Love is Blind. That's a brand new song. That's coming up on the other side right here. And you know what else you got coming up later on this afternoon? You got Brandon Michael and... you've got the Homebound Countdown brought to you by Mobile Home Masters. What is that? Well, that's 30 minutes of nonstop, continuous, high-energy country to get you through the door.
1: 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Harlan, you guys doing a volleyball show now?
2: That's right. Tuesday nights from 7 to 10.
1: That's worth tuning in for right there. The way y'all butcher those football scores, I can't imagine what you'll do for volleyball. So is it like the Friday night scoreboard show too?
2: Yes, sir.
1: Oh, wow. You guys have been butchering football scores on Friday night for years. What's stopping you from doing it in volleyball, by the way?
2: That's right. Well, we're trying.
1: But okay. Well, at least you are now.

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6: That was my own glorified welcome. Thank you, Harlan. 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Hey, you and Pigskin Bob, y'all still doing a little football show again this year?
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6: 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You know, a couple more years, and I think y'all may get good at it. But right now, you're still struggling. I'm kidding. You know I am. Just check out the guys, Harlan the Sports Guy, and Pigskin Bob this Friday night starting at 6:30 for all the scores, lies, heavy on the lies, and phone calls you can handle.
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12: Good morning, East Texas. Highs are going to be in the upper 90s as well as those hundreds for the entire week, but we are going to be in those partly cloudy skies and lows are going to be in the mid 70s. So enjoy your weekend. It is Friday. 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
0: 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It's Taco Steve in for Diane Day. She's on vacation. Let's make sure to welcome her back coming up on Monday. Did you know our very own Diane Day? She's going to be inducted into the Texas Radio Hall of Fame. Yes, that's coming up in November, our very own Diane Day. What a great honor that is. Once again, Diane Day, our very own Diane Day, here at the radio station, going to be inducted into the Texas Radio Hall of Fame. Congratulations.
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13: Mantle. 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

0: 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They're South of Sanity on Kix 105.7. Number one, numeral uno for country and fun. And speaking of country, I've got more of that lined up and ready to go for your lunch hour. Tyler Hubbard, he's got a brand new song. Morgan Wallen on the way too. How about Riley Green? That new song, Think As You Drunk I Am. I'm playing it coming up. And I've got your chance to win Brooks and Dunn tickets. Dickies Arena coming up on October the 9th. I want you to go for free, and it's so easy to sign up for Kix and Ronnie's show at KYKX1057.com.
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13: Good morning, East Texas. Highs are going to be in the upper 90s as well as those hundreds for the entire week, but we are going to be in those partly cloudy skies and lows are going to be in the mid 70s. So enjoy your weekend. It is Friday. This is Raul Garcia from the CBS 19 Weather Center.

Everybody's loving that one. Got so many requests for it. Think As You Drunk I Am, Riley Green, a little bit of help from Toby Keith on Kix 105.7, number one for country and fun. Coming up tonight, 7 o'clock to midnight, you've got the Friday Night Scoreboard Show with Harlan and Bob. They'll scoop up everything you need to know about high school football, scores, stats, and so much more, right here on Kix 105.7.

0: What time zone am I on? What country am I in?
1: It doesn't matter. It's 5 o'clock somewhere.
0: It's always on 5 in Margaritaville, come to think of it.
1: I heard that.
0: You've been there, haven't you?
1: Yes, sir.
0: I've seen your boat there.
1: I've been to Margaritaville a few times.
0: All right. Well, that's good.
1: Stumble my way back.
0: Okay. Well, we just want to make sure you can keep it between the navigational beacons.
1: Between the buoys. I got it.
0: All right. Well, it's 5 o'clock. Let's go somewhere.
1: I'm ready. Crank it up.
0: Let's get out of here.
1: I'm gone.
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0: 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Number one for country and fun. You got Taco Steve in for Diane Day today. She'll be back on Monday. Coming up, I got the king of country, George Strait, on the way. Bailey Zimmerman coming up, too. Plus, brand new country from Jason Aldean. Brett Eldridge on the way as well. And guess what? We've got a great show coming up for you a little bit later on in the afternoon. I'm talking about Brandon Michael. Yes, he'll be here with what's called the Homebound Countdown, and it's the Friday version. It's 30 minutes of nonstop, continuous, high-energy country to get you out the door. It's all brought to you by Mobile Homemasters. That's later on this afternoon at 4:30 with Brandon Michael on Kicks 105.7.
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8: All right, Neil McCoy, it's Friday night in East Texas, brother.
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11: Hey, on this, the 250th anniversary of our country, right here in July 2026, we're also celebrating 85 years of Jeeps. 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
3: She was storming through the house that day, and I could tell she was leaving. 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

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Taco Steve in for Diane Day. She'll be back on Monday. 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

0: 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Even Ella Langley on the way too. 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
16: Good morning, East Texas. Highs are going to be in the upper 90s as well as those hundreds for the entire week, but we are going to be in those partly cloudy skies and lows are going to be in the mid 70s. So enjoy your weekend. It is Friday. This is Raul Garcia from the CBS 19 Weather Center.

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Taco Steve in for Diane Day. She'll be back on Monday. I got some sand in my boots. Here's Morgan Wallen.

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1: 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It's Friday afternoon. We're getting you through this day in style with more great country. How about Nico Moon coming up? Everybody loves No Sad Songs. That's coming up. Sarah Evans plus Post Malone. Zach Top on the way too, plus Reba. Right around the corner, right here on Kix 105.7. And don't forget, 4:30, it is Brandon Michael with a homebound countdown. 30 minutes nonstop high energy country to get you out the door. 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

0: New country from Morgan Wallen, that's Been By Now. 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Hello, Friday afternoon, a.k.a. the last little moments before you get to go home for the weekend. That's what I'm talking about. Luke Combs coming up, Lainey Wilson, Jelly Roll, and a whole big night of football. But before we get to that, before we talk about the Friday Night Scoreboard Show and what your kids are going to be doing on the gridiron tonight, let's talk about what your kids did to you for back-to-school shopping. Namely, make sure that you are nice and broke. And listen, I understand they need the pencils, the paper, the new shoes, the new clothes, but it ain't cheap, right? Even with the tax-free weekend, that's taking a big old wet bite out of your backside. How about we put a little bit back into your backside? Now, let me just be clear about what I'm talking about, okay? I'm talking about putting money in your pocket. I don't want this to get freaky, okay? $2,000 in back-to-school cash, your chance to win it, is waiting right now at KYKX1057.com. 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
8: Good morning, East Texas. Highs are going to be in the upper 90s as well as those hundreds for the entire week, but we are going to be in those partly cloudy skies and lows are going to be in the mid 70s. So enjoy your weekend. It is Friday. This is Raul Garcia from the CBS 19 Weather Center.

0: New country from Jason Aldean. That's anytime soon on Kix 105.7. Number one for country and fun. I'm Brandon Michael, and I'm so glad it's finally Friday. This has been a long, rough week, hasn't it? We lost a couple of really, really important celebrities. Obviously, Dolly Parton, Tim Curry, Peter Cullen, one of my heroes. If you don't know who that is, it's the voice of Optimus Prime. And if you grew up watching cartoons as much as I did, that's a big deal, okay? It's a big deal. Coming up for you, more country to help get you closer to the weekend where we can all kind of collectively breathe a sigh of relief. But you know what's coming up this weekend? Speaking of Dolly Parton, the Grand Ole Opry is throwing down its heartfelt tribute to one of the most incredible country singers, country artists, songwriters, slash human beings of all time, Dolly Parton. And there's going to be a line of people around the block. I'm talking big country stars lining up to come and say their respects, to sing a song or two, and remember one of the most incredible people ever, Dolly Parton. By the way, if you want to watch it, they're going to stream it on YouTube, 7 o'clock tomorrow night. Just look up Grand Ole Opry Dolly Tribute. And yes, obviously you can probably download a brand new app and get a new subscription or two and stream it somewhere on TV, but just get it on YouTube.
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0: New country from Zach John King. That's Get to Drinking. Kix 105.7, number one for country and fun. Thank you so much for tuning in on a Friday. I think you need to hold up before you follow Zach John King's advice. Yeah, you can listen 2 hours, and then you can Zach John King it up if you want. Jake Owen on the way, Dylan Scott, Toby Keith, too. And tonight, 8:30 to midnight, the return of the Friday Night Scoreboard Show. Oh, you're getting both barrels tonight. Friday is bringing you the Harlan the Sports Guy and Pigskin Bob. And they're warming up right now so they don't pull a hammy during the show. And I'm telling you, they got a big one planned for you. A lot of lies, a lot of scores, a lot of fun, too. And one of the things I love, okay, all kidding aside, is that they really focus on some of the most incredible athletes and kids across East Texas. And they shine a big spotlight on them, not only to showcase their talent, you know, talk about what they're doing in school right now, but to put them in the running for a $1,005 college scholarship. Up to this point, Harlan and Bob and the Friday Night Scoreboard Show, along with the 903 Volleyball Show and a ton of sponsors, have handed out more than $250,000 in scholarships, furthering education for kids across East Texas and having fun with football tonight. 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
13: Good morning, East Texas. Highs are going to be in the upper 90s as well as those hundreds for the entire week. But we are going to be in those partly cloudy skies and lows are going to be in the mid 70s. So enjoy your weekend. It is Friday. This is Raul Garcia from the CBS 19 Weather Center.

was years ago. We were singing every word on the radio. Kinda like them songs could save our souls. Somehow, some way. We was falling fast, we was jumping in. Blue jean halo hanging off a limb. Two American kids, just like them. Every time we'd play. And blew us away.

Yeah, we were never growing up or growing old, breaking up or letting go. Girl, just like rock and roll, where's it gone?

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0: country from Taylor Swift, I Knew It, I Knew You, on Kix 105.7. Number one for country and fun. And I got a question for you, a real question. If Taylor Swift said that she was going to come back to country music, would you accept her? Oh, come on. It doesn't have to be that dramatic. If she decided that she was going to go back to her Teardrops on My Guitar, back to her Tim McGraw days, would you welcome her with open arms, or would we Dixie chick them? Dixie chicker. Is that even a verb? I think I just made one. Anyways, just curious, 903-663-1057. Taylor Swift, is she cool or nah?
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17: All right, Neil McCoy, it's Friday night in East Texas, brother.
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5: Good morning, East Texas. Highs are going to be in the upper 90s as well as those hundreds for the entire week, but we are going to be in those partly cloudy skies and lows are going to be in the mid 70s. So enjoy your weekend. It is Friday. This is Raul Garcia from the CBS 19 Weather Center.

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0: New country from John Morgan, that's Kid Myself on Kix 105.7. Number one for country fun and nearly the weekend. We're almost there. You got less than 20 minutes until 5 o'clock in Quinton time, and then you can do whatever it is you want to do. Between now and then, I got you Scotty McCreary, Trace Adkins, Ty Myers, and more of the Homebound Countdown all lined up. 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So let's get that house thing situated. And if there's a song you want to hear to get to it faster, 903-663-1057.
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0: country from Hardy, teaming up with Morgan Wallen, Eric Church, and Tim McGraw, all together on the same song. That's MacArthur on Kix 105.7. Number one for country fun and finally celebrating your weekend. You made it all the way through. And listen, if there's not red and blue lights chasing you down from behind, you did pretty good. More country coming up for you. We're talking Jason Aldean, Jordan Davis, and Rodney Atkins. But before we get there, how would you like to start your weekend off? Right. I'm talking about with Brooks and Dunn tickets in your pockets for the big show coming up on Friday, October the 9th at Dickey's Arena. And I'm talking about the most successful country duo of all time. And that's not all. Not only are you and a friend going to be there on us, but Tucker Wetmore is going to be there. Kaylee Hammock is going to be there. And you've got a chance to win those tickets right now. You just got to get signed up at KYKX1057.com.
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0: Say so. Dan and Shay with Say So. It's New Country on Kix 105.7. Number one for country and fun. And we stand on the precipice of a very special moment across East Texas. You know, a lot of football teams, high school football teams, are playing their very first real game tonight. And that means Friday night lights are back. And that means the Friday night scoreboard show is back. In fact, Harlan, the sports guy, and Pigskin Bob were out earlier today at Hallsville High School doing the whole pep rally thing. And I'm going to tell you what, they must have had a good time because they're still covered in purple glitter. At least I hope they went to Hallsville High School.
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3: 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Can't be wrong. And, of course, we're brought to you by Ballard Septic Tank Services online at ICan'tFlush.com on this day of rejuvenation as we welcome another football season. I mean, got underway last night. Bob and I found ourselves in Palestine last night doing the Westwood-Jefferson game. And Bob will tell you, right before they kicked off, I mean, after we gave away the scholarships, we're getting back up there, getting ready to go, I looked at him. I said, Jefferson's going to win. He goes, you sure? I said, watch. Or, in your case, listen. But, yeah, Jefferson looked great. They really looked good. All right, your sports report's brought to you by Ballard Septic Tank Services. Hey, this weekend, if you have a septic system, I want you to do yourself a favor. Okay, go over there and kind of look around the tank heads. Number one thing, do we have grass around the tank heads that's greener than the rest of your yard? If your septic system is working perfectly, that should not be the case. That means you don't have any kind of moisture or seepage going on there. We don't want that. Look at the tank heads. Are they cracked or chipped? Can water get in there? Septic system should be something that you really don't have to worry about as long as you watch out for these little warning signs. Now, if you do see any of that, let's get Wes on the horn or on the Gmail. You can email him, ballardsseptictank@gmail.com, or call him Monday, 903-983-1385. You can get both those, the phone number and the email address, at ICan'tFlush.com. But I mean, James has told me, Red has told me, the man himself, Wes Lacy, has told me, if people would just pay attention to the warning signs, the early indications that something's wrong, kind of like engine warning light in your truck. Soon as that gets on, it could be minor, a little sensor, but don't leave that be and then it turns into something bigger. Whatever that's supposed to be sensing, it doesn't sense, and now something's wrong and you don't even know it because you think it's just a sensor. Well, it's the same thing with your septic system. Warning signs. Why is the water not draining like it used to? Yeah, Harlan said something about the grass. Look at that. Over there, it's greener than over there. Just call Wes Lacy. He'll get someone over there. We'll check it out. We'll see if it's a big deal. And when I say we, that does not include me. But Wes Lacy and his staff, they will be there. They know what they're doing. You don't want me in your yard. You want them. Now, if you got a hog problem, I'll fire up the Ram 1500 and we'll come mow them down. Ask that little porker outside of Overton. He got the wrong end of a Laramie, let me tell you. Yes, everybody's still making fun of me for that. Okay, it's Ballard Septic Tank Services. Get everything you need to know. 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Phone number, email address. 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It's Ballard Septic Tank Services, and they're number one in the number two business. Not only is tonight the return of high school football, but tomorrow we got college football. And yeah, I found five games out of these slim pickings that I think we're going to draft kings. Let's do that after this.
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3: 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You can't play them both. So it's the third preseason game. No one you've ever heard of is even going to play. So we are not playing the Cowboys tonight. We are playing the Lobos and the Lufkin Panthers on 106.5 Jack FM. All right, the Texas Rangers head into the weekend with a tough series against the Milwaukee Brewers. Best record in baseball. They've won 83 games. Rangers might not win 83 games this season. Now, they're one game behind Houston. Houston 67-67. Rangers are 66-68. We got a tough series with the Brewers. They're taking on the Mets, who are in last place. So somewhere between now and 30 days from now, they got to find two games that they can win that Houston can't. All right, so the Rangers are going to zip in and zip out of Milwaukee this weekend. It's like Czechoslovakia. You zip in, you zip out. So three tonight, Cody Bradford will pitch for the Rangers starting at 6:40. All right, you got a NASCAR race tomorrow night in Daytona. It's the final race of the regular NASCAR season before they start their playoff deal. That's 6:30 tomorrow night on NBC. All right, now the golfers are in Atlanta, Georgia, playing the East Lake Golf Club. It's the Tour Championship, and it's round two of the FedEx playoffs. And after 2 days, you got a two-way tie. Ryan Gerard of the United States and Victor Hovland of Norway. They're in the lead at 10 under. Scotty Scheffler's two back. And my boy Ludwig Oberg from Texas Tech, he's a three back. All right, now the college football season kicks off tomorrow morning in Dublin, Ireland. The North Carolina Tar Heels and head coach Bill Belichick, they'll be taking on the TCU Horned Frogs. Probably the best game of the day. It's on ESPN at 11 o'clock. And you like to play the DraftKings like I do, I think TCU is going to win by more than 8.5 points. You want to sign up for DraftKings? I got a deal for you. 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All right, at 2:30 on ESPN, North Carolina State's at Virginia. I like the Wolfpack in that one, plus the 4 points. I think the USC San Jose State game is going to be interesting at 2 o'clock on NBC. It's at the Coliseum, and the line is 38.5. I know that's a lot of points, but I think they cover. And it'll be fun to watch because for most of the game, you're going to like, can they get the 38.5 lead? All right, then at 6 o'clock on the ACC network, Hawaii's at Stanford. I'll take the big giant redwood trees minus the 4. And then your nightcap tomorrow night, I think this is actually going to be a pretty fun game. The Memphis Tigers are in Las Vegas at Allegiant Stadium, taking on the UNLV Running Rebels. It's on Fox at 9 o'clock, and I'll take the Rebels minus the 4.5. Now, remember last year I went 87-60. Not my best year, but not bad. If you'd have done 50 credits on every game I gave you, you would have had 1,050 more credits at the end of the year than you did to start with. Know what I mean? All right, sometimes I don't even know what I mean. All right, now, I told you a couple of times we're going to have a theme for our kickoff show with the music. It's a game that Vivian and I came up with. We're going to start that next week because tonight we're honoring Dolly Parton. All 6 of our songs that we play during the kickoff show will be from Dolly. Bob's favorite, my favorite, Brandon Michael's favorite, and a couple of classics we got to play, right? So get ready for that. We're going to talk football and honor the great Dolly Parton. Then, of course, join us after the game, 8:30 to midnight. We got Mom's Predictions, the Bo Dumas Show, and your phone calls. So let's get ready for a fun, fun night. All right. I'll Pots Left wheel them around. Brandon Michael, hold this down till 6:30, and then Pigskin Bob and I are back on your radio. All right, ABC Auto Parts and I hope you never text and drive. Never. 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
4: Harlan, the sports guy, getting you ready for a big night of high school football. First Friday night of the year. And, of course, we check the weather every Friday afternoon to get you ready so you know how to dress and when it's going to cool down and all that. 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Also brought to you by Little Tommy's Convenience Store and Brett Anthony in studio on a Thursday. So tomorrow, what's the weather? Is it just going to be hot and more hot?
5: Maybe hot, less hot. I don't know about more hot, but I have to ask you: does high school football kind of start to get you in the fall mood? Is this it?
4: Absolutely.
5: Is this it? Yeah. So you want me to bring some cooler temperatures, right?
4: Please.
5: Well, 95 as we get ready for these games. I think it kicks off in the lower 90s, and then we go through the game. We're just slowly cooling off. Clear skies, though. I mean, fantastic. Probably moonlit.
4: Who cares about clear skies when we're sweating?
5: I know. Exactly. Right.
4: Some clouds.
5: They need one of those like sprayer machines, like to spray the correct cloud to keep it.
4: What's that old cloud you were telling me about? The Stratus?
5: The Fractostratus cloud. Watch out for that.
4: No Fractostratus clouds tonight.
5: No, not at all.
4: All right. Clear and hot. And
5: yeah, going home temperature about 83 degrees. It's short sleeves, shorts weather.
4: That's okay. You're going to work on the weather, try and get it better. 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
29: they're number one in the number two business. Ha ha ha!
30: Well, good evening, sports fans, and welcome back to the Friday Night Kickoff Show. I'm Harlan, the sports guy. That was Vivian giving you the sponsors. And to my right, 4 feet and ready to go for another high school football season, the man, the myth, the legend, not Taco Steve, Pigskin Bob, ladies and gentlemen.
31: Thank you. Kind words, but I'm not 4 feet tall.
30: 4 feet away from me.
31: I understand.
30: And Taco Steve's behind you waving like he's going to get introduced.
31: No, he's waiting for Papacitas, as it turns out.
30: That's right. Let me get a little more pigskin there.
31: I can't hear enough of me, and we need more of me.
30: We need more pigskin.
31: Yeah. Yeah.
30: This is the kickoff show, and this portion is brought to you by
31: our good friends over at Roselle Ag and Pest, Manly's Furniture, and Mall Energy.
30: There you go, and this is our kickoff show, and we get you ready for a night of high school football. We play some music, and let's start right there, because starting next week, Vivian and I worked hard all summer long, okay, to come up with 14 themes of the songs that we play on the kickoff show.
31: Mm-hmm.
30: All right, now we're going to have Who Can Identify the Theme contest. You'll text in to win, all right, and if you know the themes, maybe it's football. Maybe it's beer. You never know.
31: Dogs.
30: Could be anything. All right. So you got to identify the theme. And if you win, we're going to buy you a pizza at Milano's in Hallsville.
31: All right.
30: We got salsa from Papacitas.
31: Okay.
30: A football shirt and a volleyball shirt. But we're starting next week.
31: That's got to be worth it. Over $40.
30: You can't put a price on that.
31: I just did. I know for over $40.
30: Okay. So we start that next week because we lost a legend this week. I mean, an American icon, legendary, one of my favorite people in the whole world is Dolly Parton.
31: I didn't know this many people loved her as much as they did. Right? I mean, it's weird. The flags are at half staff.
30: Last night in Palestine at the Westwood game, they had a really nice, the band was great, and they raised the flag slowly, and when it got to the top, it paused for a minute, and then it came back down to half staff for Dolly. So tonight, all our songs are going to honor Dolly Parton. We decided we'd move the contest thing back a week.
31: So you think she has enough songs to fill an hour?
30: I think she had 100 hits.
31: It's not going to be tough to find a Dolly Parton tune.
30: No, and we're going to play your favorite, my favorite, and Brandon Michael's favorite, maybe even Taco Steve's favorite.
31: What about Bad Brad?
30: No, not his favorite.
31: Jolene was his favorite.
30: Is it?
31: Yes.
30: Well, then we're playing Brad's favorite. Okay. Right. So everybody gets a Dolly song tonight. But first, let's talk some football, Bob, because we had a lot of games last night, but there's a ton of games tonight. Let's start talking about them.
31: All right. We've got Sunnyvale at Paris tonight. That could be a pretty good game. Paris is going to be a tough team this year. Sunnyvale, always tough.
30: Sunnyvale has had pretty good luck against the East Texas teams. I kind of consider them Metroplex because they're on the other side of Terrell, but They've made it rough on East Texas.
31: Some success. James Bowie at Quinlan Bowles, Redwater at Paul Pewitt, Rivercrest at Maud, Paris Chisholm, the other Paris school. They're at Wolf City, Kaufman at Greenville, Tyler Legacy at Texas High. That's got to be one heck of a football game tonight. Of course, Tyler Legacy 6A, Texas High 5A. So you would think Legacy should have a better team, right?
30: Well, but on Texas High, a top 20 5A school, and Legacy has been struggling the last couple of years.
31: Been. All right.
30: That's a good game.
31: That's going to be a good game. Longview-Lufkin. That's all I got to say.
30: It doesn't get better.
31: It doesn't get any better. Athens at Nacogdoches will be a good game.
30: Can I make a note for sports fans out there concerning the Longview-Lufkin game? Because I got emails this week. Because Jack FM, our big brother station, is the home of your Dallas Cowboys. Right. It's also the home of your Longview Lobos.
31: You're correct.
30: They both play tonight.
31: Right.
30: And since we're not another radio station that you plays one game on the left side and one game
31: I
30: on the
31: think
30: right
31: that's
30: side.
31: A stroke of genius.
30: Right, it is.
31: Yeah.
30: It really is.
31: Double dip the sponsors.
30: Well, we're going to play the Longview Lobos and not the Cowboys preseason game where no one you've ever heard of is going to play in.
31: Who's Dallas playing tonight?
30: New Orleans. And
31: now this is where the guys who are trying to get a job will be playing. You don't see any of your starters.
30: Plus, no one around here was man enough to tell John King we're not playing the Lobos.
31: Of course not.
30: So the Lobos will be on tonight. The Cowboys will have the rest of the games the Dallas Cowboys.
31: Okay, I love this matchup. White Oak and Spring Hill. As a matter of fact, and I don't have many friends, but one of them just texted me asking me, Bob, what do you think about the White Oak-Spring Hill game?
30: It's funny you say that. I got a Facebook message today. I know the White Oak Spring Hill game has a rivalry name, and it's about a river or a creek, and I answered back, it's the Hawkins Creek, Battle of Hawkins Creek.
31: I was going to say Grace Creek, Battles of Hawkins Creek.
30: It's battle, just one battle.
31: Battles.
30: No.
31: Battling.
30: The battling at Hawkins Creek.
31: The Battle of Hawkins Creek, that's tonight, but the game will be played in Spring Hill.
30: Okay.
31: All right. You've got Van at center. That's going to be an interesting matchup. Van at center, always pretty good, right?
30: Love that game.
31: Two good programs.
30: Hey, you got our friend Jack Alvarez, first-year head coach at center. His son, Brandon Alvarez, doing a great job at Garrison, but he goes, I'm going to go with Dad, and we're going to turn around the Rough Riders.
31: I hope he stays there for a while. Jack Alvarez is one heck of a football coach. Needs to find the right place to be.
30: Won a state championship at Ennis. Is it Ennis?
31: It's Ennis.
30: Okay. I think he's setting up Brandon to be the future head coach there.
31: To Jack to go fishing?
30: Get things going in the right direction, and then, son, you got this? We'll see.
31: Caddo Mills has taken on Wills Point.
30: Foxes.
31: Maybank at Bullard. All right. This is a big game because Bullard is not going to get a lot of wins this season. We can all agree upon that.
30: Well, their district
31: they are in a tough district.
30: Has a nickname.
31: Yes.
30: Called the District of Doom. Four state-ranked teams in it. Yeah.
31: It's going to be tough in district play. They're taking on Maybank tonight. They're at home. Do you got any family members there since you're now a Bullard?
30: Vivian will be there cheering on her Red, White, and Blue Panthers.
31: All right.
30: As they take on the Green Panthers.
31: Brownsboro at Brook Hill. Jasper at East Chambers. Seagoville's taking on Palestine tonight. And here's one. We'll wrap it up pretty quick. Kilgore Pleasant Grove. I don't know if it gets bigger or better.
30: That's a great game.
31: I don't know. And Canton is traveling to Jacksonville. Can Jacksonville finally right the ship this year? I sure hope so. I want a good Jacksonville Indian program.
30: And back on Kilgore, of course, Clint Fuller doing an amazing job at Kilgore. That's where he was before. He was the defensive coordinator at PG. So now he's going up there.
31: Do you want to win even more?
30: Of course you do.
31: Because you were part of the program. And yeah. A couple more games.
30: And our the head coach at PG, whose name I'll think of.
31: Josh Strickland.
30: No.
31: Sampson.
30: No,
31: Josh.
30: Stop saying names. Josh Gibson.
31: Henderson.
30: He retired, and his offensive coordinator, Darby, he's taken over. He has a first name, I imagine.
31: Strickland.
30: No.
31: Okay. We'll come up with it.
30: We'll get it right by the end of the show.
31: Canton and Jacksonville, he mentioned. Carthage at Henderson. I've got a couple of things to tell you about Carthage and Henderson tonight. That'll be fun. And Livingston will be traveling to Rusk tonight.
30: My very favorite Dolly Parton song from the hit movie, iconic. Even non-country music fans love 9 to 5.

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10: There we go. 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
10: There you go. 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And they are coming up in this show. The games we disagree on, brought to you by the Mansour Law Firm. The Pigskin Bob Under the Radar game, brought to you by Upshur Rural. I'm going to unveil the top 15 names on my top 200 list here in just a little bit, brought to you by East Texas Professional Credit Union. And then the two big ones, the two ones everybody loves, the upset pick of the night. Bob picks an upset. And then the top 5 games of the night to finish up. Our salute tonight to Dolly Parton. We played 9 to 5 and Islands in the Stream. We got some more. We got Bad Brad's favorite coming up, Brandon Michael's favorite coming up, and Taco Steve's favorite. So everybody got to pick a favorite. We're going to play them tonight during the kickoff show. And then we're going to eat dinner. Papa Cedars will cater us a beautiful dinner, as always. And then 8:30 to midnight, here we go, y'all. All the way till 3:30 a.m.
11: Now, we ate at Milano's in Hallsville today. Delicious. New sponsor of the football show, right?
10: It was good.
11: It was very good. But you know, I'm ready to take on some papasitas now. I'm good. I'm ready.
10: I forget what Chris called it, but while you're eating and the buffet's going and you're chowing down, the girl comes around and she's like, "Oh, this is our new mushroom cheese. Would you like a slice to try?"
11: Oh, before they put it on the buffet.
10: Yeah.
11: Yeah.
10: And then, "Oh, here's a Hawaiian. Would you like to try our Hawaiian?"
11: Parades or prances or something along that line.
10: The big pizza bonanza.
11: A cavalcade.
10: Yeah.
11: Yes. That she comes around, or he. It depends who's on duty at the time. And we'll want you. Do you want any of this Hawaiian pizza?
10: And you try.
11: No.
10: You try a bite. You like it. Eat the rest of the slice. You don't like it? You tried it.
11: It's got pineapple on it. It's a pizza.
10: Well, you're a nerd.
11: Yeah.
10: But it was great.
11: Odd man out.
10: And one of the ones she brought by was the mushroom cheese.
11: Now, I love that one.
10: That was great.
11: Yes.
10: I wouldn't have picked that off the buffet.
11: No.
10: But she came
11: I
10: by.
11: I think it was kind of a mistake. I think they mistake.
10: No, they do the pizza bonanza.
11: I understand.
10: And they bring it around for you to try it. And then they, whatever people don't try, they put on the buffet.
11: Anything I don't sneeze on, they'll put it back on the buffet.
10: Gross. All right, it's time for the games.
11: It's my sinuses.
10: The games we disagree on, brought to you by the Monsoor Law Firm. And we agree the pizza was great today, but and we agree that Monsoor Law Firm is 903-999-9999. All right, we only have like
11: four
10: games.
11: And they're not any of the big boys. It's the little fellas that we don't agree on. Let's start with number one, Rivercrest and Maud. One of us thinks Maud's going to win. The other one thinks Rivercrest will be.
10: Okay.
11: Brownsboro taking on Brook Hill.
10: That's an interesting game,
11: Should
10: though.
11: Should be an interesting game.
10: And we do not agree on who's going to win it.
11: Cumbie and Big Sandy. And you were talking about how Big Sandy has dropped down in classification from last year to this year.
10: Uh-huh.
11: And does that make them a little more competitive? Because they were struggling last year. The Cumbie Trojans. Let's see what they got going on. And then Hawkins versus Elysian Fields. And that's going to be an interesting game.
10: Hawkins and Elysian Fields. Good.
11: Yeah, at EF.
10: Good game.
11: Good game.
10: I feel
11: we,
10: good.
11: We disagree on the outcome of that. So we'll find out tonight by 11.
10: And Bob and I take these picks very seriously. And so there's
11: There has been pink slips involved.
10: Right.
11: A
10: couple of nickels in the hat.
11: All right.
10: To see who wins it.
11: It's a friendly wager.
10: All right, now, let's go under the radar, Bob, brought to you by Upshur Rural Electric. What's a game that might not be a marquee matchup, but you think would be a lot of fun to go check out?
11: Let's travel up to Hugh Springs, Texas, and they're hosting Harmony tonight. Now, Hugh Springs, it's a great stadium right on the campus of the high school. The people couldn't be nicer to be around, and it's an interesting scene to watch a football game, and it should be competitive.
10: Okay.
11: Right? You're not going to see a blowout at this one.
10: Okay.
11: Or shouldn't, mind you. You never know. I didn't expect Jefferson to dominate Westwood like they did last night. So you never know.
10: You never know.
11: You never know. That's why they play the game. But it should be a really good game if you're looking for something to do.
10: I like it. That's the Upshur Rural Electric Under the Radar game. And Bob gives you one of those every Friday night during the kickoff show as we get you ready for high school football tonight, week one. Coming up after we play Brandon's favorite Dolly Parton song. I work most of the summer tabulating the top 200 football players in East Texas. And coming up, you're going to know who I think are the top 15 players. And what?
11: Can't you get Vivian? And can't you kind of push some of the duties to her?
10: That's in the works, yes.
11: I seriously think she might be able to, you know, probably take the load off you.
10: Probably do a better job.
11: I didn't say it.
10: I mean,
11: but it's inferred.
10: While I was working on that, she was memorizing the periodic table of elements.
11: That is ridiculous.
10: That's Vivian. All right. Brandon loves this song. Why'd you come in here? Why'd you come?